0: Diddy in the morning, Metro Malik in the afternoons,
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1: 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Hey, it's a Thoughtful Thursday on the Bagel Boy Show. Coming up, we got a dummy of the day.
0: Yeah, man. 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
1: It's time for...
2: You are so dumb. You are really dumb.
3: Yeah, people do dumb stuff, and we're here for it. It's time for your dummy of the day.
4: Well, last week, two homes in Whidbey Island, Washington, were destroyed, and a third was damaged after 700 pounds of fireworks exploded.
3: Whoa!
4: Neighbors of the fireworks collecting homeowner said that the stockpile was no secret either.
3: Yeah.
4: He's proud of it.
3: Okay.
4: And that he received a fresh delivery of fireworks like hours right before the explosion.
3: Okay.
4: According to the fire investigators, there's evidence that the unnamed fireworks fan was smoking near his arsenal.
3: What the hell?
4: Yeah.
3: You can't do that.
4: And that may have played a role in the explosion.
3: You think?
4: Yeah, five people were injured in the blast, including two firefighters.
3: Oh, my God.
4: All of them are expected to recover, but you, sir, I didn't get his name, but he's in Whidbey Island, Washington.
3: Yeah, you can't smoke next to fireworks, people.
4: You're the dummy of the day. On Stacks.
3: 92.1.
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0: Stacks 92.1. Welcome to Thoughtful Thursday. We're the Baker Boys.
1: I'm thinking, Nick V, we need to take our show on the road.
0: Yes.
1: Literally.
0: Yes.
1: And go out of the country for a little bit here. And here's the perfect job for us right here. Looking for people to take care of mansions and penthouses in Monaco.
0: Monaco?
1: Are you down?
0: Let's go.
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5: It's Dee Dee in the morning. And if you missed the show, I've never turned my back on my family for someone. Now, my mama turned her back on us, but we told her we didn't like Bill Bennett.
6: Oh,
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5: 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Make sure you wake up, win, and laugh with your favorite morning show. 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
8: Mid-Michigan weather on Stacks 92.1.
14: Isolated scattered thunderstorm activity starts up once again tonight as we get into the overnight hours with temperatures dropping into the low to mid 70s. Our highs do drop for tomorrow, but only into the lower 90s. And we do see a few more chances of rain showers and thunderstorms towards the evening hours. For Storm Tracker 6, I'm meteorologist Daniel Lemus.
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Cali, Cali. I'm coming back to Cali. I don't think so. I'm coming back to Cali, Cali, Cali. I'm coming back to Cali. I don't think so.

I'm going back to Cali, rising, surprising, advising, realizing she's sizing me up. Her bikini small, heels tall. She said.

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2: Well, it's going to be lifestyles of the rich DJ and famous DJs, the Baker Boys, live from Monaco.
3: All right, so people are being hired to look after luxury mansions and penthouses in Monaco. Monaco's a nice place you want to go to. Check it out, right?
2: Yeah. It's only like a mile long.
3: Yeah.
2: It's so crazy.
3: Yeah, so a unique opportunity to experience life in one of Europe's most exclusive destinations. Now, this came from a page that I follow on Instagram called Treasure. So if you want to look it up, you can look it up right there. And I guess they said you comment Monaco Homes and they'll send you the details. But do you think it's too good to be true?
2: It sounds too good to be true, Eric V. I don't want to get to Monaco thing and I'm going to get tied up.
3: Yeah, you could be trapped into a bathtub with a liver missing or something, right?
2: Exactly. But I think they can afford livers in Monaco, so they don't need mine. It's the Baker Boys powering the party on Stacks 92.1.

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1: What's brown, round, and likes to get down? Yes, the Baker Boys.
2: Hey! Welcome to the Baker Boys Show. Nick V and Eric V. Every day, we're going to sing a song. Sing along if you know the words.

0: Waffle Thursday. Time for that Baker Buzz coming up this hour.
1: I got a question. Hold on, Eric B. You're on the dating scene, right?
0: Yeah, well, I tried.
1: Okay, well, there's a gal who hasn't dated in 10 years and she might be ready for some action.
0: Oh, I know who it is.
1: Would you be open to dating Angelina Jolie?
0: She got too many kids.
1: Oh! Well, she might be back on the scene. We'll talk about it coming up next in your Baker Buzz.
2: Back to the music with those Baker Boys. Baker Boys.
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9: It's Dee Dee in the morning. And if you missed the show, I've never turned my back on my family for someone. Now, my mama turned her back on us, but we told her we didn't like Bill Bennett.
0: Oh,
9: she
0: no.
9: 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We were like, we don't like Bill Bennett.
0: 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Yeah,
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4: We specifically said no camera.
1: All right, she hasn't dated in years since what year?
0: Well, it's been 2016.
1: Whoa.
0: When she got divorced from Brad Pitt.
1: Okay.
0: So talking to Entertainment Tonight and Yahoo Entertainment, that is, Angelina Jolie revealed that she hasn't dated in over a decade.
1: I wonder why. But like, why she hasn't.
0: Listen, she's like, basically, I'm too much in my head. I'm trying to raise a family. I'm focused on them. There's no way that I can do all of that and, you know, have a relationship at the same time.
1: Okay.
0: But her children, who you say she has too many of, they're older now, Eric.
1: I'm just kidding. I was just kidding. I was just throwing
0: that
1: out there.
0: Thank you, Eric. There's nothing wrong with having children, Eric. So anyway.
1: As long as they're not mine. Yeah, we're good.
0: No, stop it.
1: Go ahead.
0: She's been on the sidelines since 2016 after Brad Pitt, and now her daughters are encouraging her to live her life again.
1: Well, that's good. I mean, I'm glad the kids are telling her, hey, mom, you know, we're good. We're adults now. We're grown. You should go do your thing and live your life. Because even though she's a mom and, you know, she says she has her needs as well.
0: Yes, right? She does. Everybody does. She's very successful and she's raised those children.
1: Yeah.
0: So you would not date Angelina Jolie.
1: Not my cup of tea. So I'm good.
0: Damn. Eric B's hard to please. It's the Baker Boys on Stacks.
1: 92.1.
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5: Yeah.

0: Stacks 92.1. Baker Boys on this Thoughtful Thursday. Thank you for tuning on in.
1: Nick V, do you think that we have a dream job?
0: Yeah, absolutely.
1: Yes.
0: Yes.
1: Well, check this out. In New Zealand, the top career has been searched, and we're going to tell you what it is.
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10: Isolated and scattered thunderstorm activity starts up once again tonight as we get into the overnight hours with temperatures dropping into the low to mid 70s. Our highs do drop for tomorrow, but only into the lower 90s. And we do see a few more chance of rain showers and thunderstorms towards the evening hours. For Storm Tracker 6, I'm meteorologist Daniel Nemus.
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1: Now we're taking a trip down to New Zealand. The top job is...
2: A new study analyzing Google search trends has found that becoming a DJ is New Zealand's most searched dream career.
1: Bro.
2: We're living the dream career right now, Nick.
1: Living the dream.
2: In
1: literally.
2: New Zealand.
1: Wow.
2: We would be like, you know what I mean?
1: Well, we've been already followed our dream.
2: Yeah.
1: Successful at our dream.
2: Yeah.
1: So it would be the top of the pops, Eric V.
2: Right. Researchers examined the interest across more than 145 countries, tracking queries how to become a DJ.
1: Wow.
2: All right.
1: Bro.
2: So in New Zealand, it's the dream job.
1: Well, ahead of the game once again, Nick V. I started in 1984. I'm proud of it. I love it. Still do it every weekend. Being a DJ is different than being an on-air personality, though. Let's just not get it twisted.
2: Yeah, they're two different things.
1: So the people in New Zealand, they want to go on stage.
2: Yeah, they want to
1: be Avicii. They want to do Steve Aoki stuff.
2: Right.
1: And you know what? So did I at one point in time when I dreamed or imagined I wanted to be a DJ. Jam Master Jay is the DJ that I looked up to.
2: Right.
1: You know, a DJ for a rap group on stage,
2: on
1: tour.
2: I mean, you did DJ for a rap group back in the day.
1: It was short-lived, but it don't matter.
2: But you still did it.
1: I lived out that dream.
2: All right.
1: I'm still living it.
2: We're living the dream from New Zealand. Let's go.
1: Stax 92.1.

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0: Nick V and Eric V, the Baker Boys here. I have a question for you.
1: What?
0: Did you ever have like a gold star chart or anything like that when you got gold stars, when you did something good?
1: No.
0: Not even in elementary school?
1: No.
0: Well, guess what? Now's your time to do it. Adults are rewarding themselves with gold stars. What? Get your gold stars out, Eric V.
1: Oh, man.
0: It's time for a sticker chart.
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2: All right, so I can remember when you were younger in elementary school.
3: Yeah.
2: You know, you would get a star for doing good in the classroom, right? It was a big thing. Oh, I got 4 gold stars. I got 5 gold stars.
3: Yeah.
2: As an elementary student.
3: Yes.
2: But now adults are taking it back to elementary school. Is that what they're doing?
3: Adults are getting into it using sticker charts to reward themselves for good behavior.
2: Okay.
3: Users of the motivation system give themselves like gold stars for everything from going to the gym. I would have got myself a gold star this morning.
2: Okay.
3: I went to the gym to staying sober, and I would have got 2 gold stars for staying sober for 2 days.
2: I got hella gold stars for staying sober then.
3: Yeah.
2: It's
3: not a problem for you. No, stop.
2: What?
3: You got to do something that, you know, you're really proud of. You know,
2: I am proud of that. How?
3: You're not a drinker though.
2: How is not ever drinking in your entire freaking life of existence not a gold star?
3: Well, you've already got over to hump early on, Eric B. Some people cannot get over that.
2: You're discrediting me being sober.
3: I am not.
2: You are.
3: All right.
2: If it was so easy, you could have done it.
3: How about this? a star for avoiding their exes.
2: Oh, that's I need stars for that. Jeez.
3: Experts say that the charts work because they provide small rewards and create accountability.
2: Okay, I think you should reward yourself for things that you deem to be a little difficult or like that you achieve something.
3: Yeah.
2: It's good. That's why I golf.
3: You know?
2: When I go golf, I hit a great shot. That's an achievement. I get a star every time I hit the green or something.
3: As you should.
2: Yeah.
3: On Stax
2: 92.1.

0: 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Nick V and Eric V for this stop for Thursday.
1: All right. Scientists have created a small working portal that can send physical objects from one location to another. Nick V.
0: AI does it again. 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
16: Isolated scattered thunderstorm activity starts up once again tonight as we get into the overnight hours with temperatures dropping into the low to mid 70s. Our highs do drop for tomorrow, but only into the lower 90s. And we do see a few more chance of rain showers and thunderstorms towards the evening hours. For Storm Tracker 6, I'm meteorologist Daniel Nemus.
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1: Fun, energetic DJs that make you feel good. Nick and Eric V, take it away.
2: All right, guys, now we've been hearing a lot about these portals. You know, one of my favorite movies is actually Stargate from back in the day.
3: There's supposedly a real, actual Stargate.
2: Oh, yeah.
3: That they use.
2: Oh, yeah.
3: So we're talking about scientists out of Norway that have created a small portal where you can send a physical item from one place to another.
2: Okay, how much does this cost? When is it going to be available at Kmart?
3: Okay, Kmart. It ain't even open anymore.
2: At Big Lots. I'm waiting for it.
3: So small objects like phones, live insects, and things like that. Would you travel through a portal, Nick?
2: Yeah, let's go.
3: You would?
2: I want to see what's on the other side.
3: Didn't you see the movie The Fly?
2: Oh, yeah.
3: What could happen to you?
2: I did see that. That was horrifying. And I don't want that to happen with me, of course.
3: I wouldn't trust it. I wouldn't trust it at all.
2: At what point would you trust the portal? When you see an elephant come through the other side?
3: Yeah, something of big, you know, size.
2: Big size.
3: Yeah, like an elephant would be good.
2: Okay.
3: That would be a hell of a portal, though. That's a big portal, right?
2: Like you said, I think they already exist. I've heard of these contraptions that were left by older civilizations way before ours. We got to go, guys. It's going to get too deep in here. Love you. Have a beautiful, blessed, powerful day. We'll be back tomorrow for Feel Good Friday.
3: And Nick V with a brand new mouth love, baby.
2: Catch me on the other side of the portal. It's the Baker Boys powering the party on Stax 92.1.

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1: Yeah, I just wanted to say that I'm sorry.
2: Really, really sorry.
1: I really need to hear back from you. I really want to apologize.
3: On the apology line, 1-877-209-0631.
4: Hi, this is Jillian Gleason, in Nampa, Idaho. I want to say I'm sorry to my mom. I caused her a lot of pain, and I wanted to fix or try to fix what I've done.
5: Hi, my name is Mariah. I'm from Sacramento, California. This message is to Elias. Baby, I love you. I'm so sorry for everything I ever did to you, and I hope you can forgive me. You're the love of my life. Good night.
6: Star, New London, Connecticut. SB, I'm sorry for what I did. I'm truly sorry. I was wrong at the end of the day, really wrong for that. For all the way around the board and how things even ended up. Hopefully deep down you'll be able to forgive me.
7: Hi, this is Natalie from Tucson, Arizona. I just want to make an apology to Dion in Tucson, Arizona. Spooky, I'm sorry. I love you. Please forgive me for what I did. Please come back.

0: or tonight, and if only for a few moments, a few fleeting moments, the world actually comes together in unison. Love, music, memories, conversation, a space where we can actually talk to each other without yelling or fighting. There's not many of those spaces left, but we have it tonight here on the radio. It's R-Dub welcoming you to the Slow Jam Show.
1: Hey, this is Serena in Anchorage, Alaska. I'd like to make an oral expression to my husband, Eric, in Anchorage, Alaska. I love you, Eric, forever.
2: Yes, this is JT from Stockton, California. I want to send an oral expression out to my sister, Lydia Taylor, who we lost last week. I want to say I love you forever. Peace and love, and always love.
3: Hi, my name is Karen Acosta. I'm in Fort Riley, Kansas. I'm going to send an oral expression to Tyrese Finley in Fairbanks, Alaska. I just want to say I love you, love of my life, forever and ever. And I'm always here with you.
4: Hi, this is Zami O from Las Vegas, Nevada. I would like to send an oral expression to the love of my life, my king, Raheem, in Oakdale, Louisiana. I love you so much, baby. You will forever be my always.
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15: It's Dee Dee in the morning, and if you missed the show, I've never turned my back on my family for someone. Now, my mama turned her back on us, but we told her we didn't like Bill Bennett.
16: Oh,
15: she
16: no.
15: 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We were like, we don't like Bill Bennett.
16: 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Yeah,
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17: Her mama was like, look, I'm going to marry Bill, and y'all going to be in the wedding. Now, look, man, Friday, we got to catch up with another couple on Date Fair. Hopefully, we can patch them up just in time for the weekend.
16: Mm. Come on now. You know we got some extra cash with that $1,000 mini game. Let's get paid.
15: All right. Make sure you wake up, win, and laugh with your favorite morning show. 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

0: And let's talk to Brenda tonight. Brenda, are you still in Portland?
1: I was the last time I called. I'm back in my hometown in Weiser, Idaho. And my husband is Ian Pierce, and he's in Ontario, Oregon.
0: You are a traveling woman, Brenda.
1: I got depressed because I miss my husband, and I can't see him right now, and I can't talk to him. Mm-hmm. So this is like the oral expression is the one way that I know that if he hears it, which I'm hoping he'll be able to hear it tonight, that he knows that I love him.
0: Tell me a little bit about Ian. What's your favorite thing about Ian that you want to brag to everybody about?
1: My favorite thing about that man is he is the most wonderful man, father, husband, best friend, uncle, brother anyone could ever have. He has stood behind me when I messed up, and he's still there, and he hasn't given up on me. Everybody else in my life has.
0: Oh, wow. It looks like he plays many, many different important roles in many different people's lives, so that's an amazing trait, an amazing quality. Not everybody can pull that off. What would you like to tell Ian tonight? What's your message?
1: I would like to tell my wonderful husband that I love him, I miss him, I'm thinking about him every day, and I hope that I can see him soon, and I just want him to know that he's never not on my mind. I love you, baby, and I

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1: Hi, this is Mackenzie calling from Lubbock, Texas, and I just want to send out an oral expression to my husband in Beaumont, Texas. I love you and I miss you so much.
2: Hey, this is Ruben Brajas from Chandler, Arizona. I just want to dedicate this one out to Madison Mascari. I love you to death, baby, and I can't wait till I get to see you again.
3: Hi, my name is Tina Rios. I'm from Santa Maria, California. This goes out to my son, Jeremiah Rios. I love you very much. Miss you. Love you.
4: This is Kelly calling from Las Vegas, Nevada. I'd like to issue an oral expression to Mikey Newell in Ontario, Oregon. Mikey, I'm just so happy that I met you. You're amazing, Bam Bam. There's nothing that I don't love about you. You've really changed my whole life. Thank you for all you've done for me.
0: All right, you can send an online expression, too. I'm going to drop some computer love from slowjams.com. Find out how easy that is by heading to slowjams.com right from your phone. Either way, hour number two. Tonight's Slow Jam session continues in just a few seconds.

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5: Isolated scattered thunderstorm activity starts up once again tonight as we get into the overnight hours with temperatures dropping into the low to mid 70s. Our highs do drop for tomorrow, but only into the lower 90s. And we do see a few more chance of rain showers and thunderstorms towards the evening hours. For Storm Tracker 6, I'm meteorologist Daniel Nemus.
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0: Oh my gosh, I'm actually talking to you. I'm so excited.
1: I'm more excited that I'm talking to you. If you are half as excited than I am, then we're two very excited people together tonight.
0: Well, that's amazing. So I was calling in to do an oral expression to my husband, Michael Phillips, who is in, I'm in Wichita, Kansas, and he's in El Dorado.
1: Okay.
0: And I just wanted to tell him how much I love him and to let him know that there is nothing in this world that will ever, ever tear us apart, because our signs are together. We have such a strong relationship, and he has been my rock through everything I've been going through this last year.
1: Renee, it is so nice to have you on the show tonight. You call us anytime. Keep listening.
0: 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Every night, from Sunday through Thursday, we are right here listening all the time. There's

0: 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Josie and BG in Odessa, Texas on B93. I miss you, and I'm thinking about you tonight. From Stephanie to Eddie in Las Vegas, Nevada, please give us another chance. I love you. And Jessica to Dwayne in Millsboro, Delaware tonight. Missing you, and I love you so very much. 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And I'll always be there for you. Didi and Ron in Corpus Christi, Texas tonight. I love you. Please call me. Hector and Lucy in Santa Maria, California. Dimitri and Jimena in Tucson, Arizona. Kathy and Walter in Mesquite, Nevada. Say hello and good night to Bibi and Triel in Anchorage, Alaska. 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Well, whatever you do, keep on listening. The best is yet to come. We'll wrap up tonight's slow jam session right after this.
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12: It's Didi in the morning, and if you missed the show, I've never turned my back on my family for someone. Now, my mama turned her back on us, but we told her we didn't like Bill Bennett.
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13: 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Now, look, man, Friday, we got to catch up with another couple on Date Fail. Hopefully, we can patch them up just in time for the weekend. Come on now. You know we got some extra cash with that $1,000 mini game. Let's get paid.
12: All right. 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

Sweetheart, I've been trying so hard to get over you. I just simply can't. 'Cause the love we shared through the years meant so much to me. All I'm looking for is just a serious relationship. Somebody I can hold all my life. Why don't you give me that commitment?

0: Hello.
1: Hi.
0: Hi. Is this our job?
1: It sure is. Who's this?
0: Oh, my goodness. This is Rita.
1: Hi, Rita. How you doing tonight?
0: I'm doing great. I'm listening to the music as usual every Sunday night. And all my wishes to all the callers in. It's just a fantastic station and music, and I simply love it.
1: Hey, Rita, thank you so very much. Where are you calling from tonight? Where are you listening from?
0: I live in Bayside, Queens, and I just love the station. I message you sometimes. I haven't for a while, but I always listen. You lighten up my evening, and I thank you so much.
1: Rita, that means so very much to me. Thank you. Would you like to say hello to anybody on the air tonight?
0: I say hello to all my family. Also, hello to all the people who call in. It's wonderful. Thank you.
1: Rita, I love your vibe tonight. You made me smile. Thank you so much for the call.
0: Thank you. Thank you.

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1: Yeah, my name's Chella. I'm from Eloy, Arizona. I just want to make an oral expression to my kids that I love them, and I'm always here for them no matter what.
2: This is Stephanie Carrera from Klamath Falls, Oregon. I'd like to send an oral expression to my love, Tony Carrera, in Blythe, California. Baby, I miss you, and I love you so much. I hope you sleep tonight, and I just want you to know I'm thinking about you.
3: Hey, I'm Laura. I live in Cave City, Kentucky. I just want to tell my boyfriend of 5 years, Eric, that I love you, and I will see you in the morning. Good night, baby.
4: Hi, this is Virginia Olivares from San Antonio, Texas. I would love to send out an oral expression to Steve Guerrero in Amarillo, Texas, to let him know that I miss him, and I can't wait to see him.
0: You know, we never say goodbye. We only say good night. And until Sunday. Sunday night, we'll see you for those Sunday night slow jams. I'll be looking for you. Good night.

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3: I'm meteorologist David Young. Your forecast for tonight, a couple showers and storms possible with low temperatures in the lower 70s. As we move into Friday, scattered showers and storms possible in the afternoon, very hot, highs in the lower 90s. For Friday night, partly cloudy skies, lows near 70, the chance for a few more showers or storms on Saturday with high temperatures in the mid 80s.
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1: Who you with?
0: On the couch with my favorite sinner. I was about to, but you convinced us. 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
3: 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Oh, yeah. Put it up. Put it up. Put it up. Put it up. Put it up. Put it up. Put it up. Put it up. Put it up. Put it up. Put it up. Put it up. Put it up. Put it up. Put it up. Put it up. Put it up. Put it up. Put it up. Put it up. Put it up. Put it up. Put it up. Put it up. Put it up. Put it up. Put it up. Put it up. Put it up. Put it up. Put it up. Put it up. Put it up. Put it up. Put it up. Put it up. Put it up. Put it up. Put it up. Put it up. Put it up. Put it up. Put it up. Put it up. Put it up. Put it up. Put it up. Put it up. Put it up. Put it up. Put it up. Put it up. Put it up. Put it up. Put it up. Put it up. Put it up. Put it up. Put it up. Put it up. Put it up. Put it up. Put it up. Put it up. Put it up. Put it up. Put it up. Put it up. Put it up. Put it up. Put it up. Put it up. Put it up. Put it up. Put it up.

0: It's Dee Dee in the Morning. And if you missed the show, I've never turned my back on my family for someone. Now, my mama turned her back on us, but we told her we didn't like Bill Bennett.
1: Oh,
0: she
1: no.
0: married him anyway. We were like, we don't like Bill Bennett.
1: Oh, God.
0: She married him anyway.
2: Her mama was like, look, I'm going to marry Bill, and y'all going to be in the wedding.
1: Now, look, man, Friday, we got to catch up with another couple on Date Fail. Hopefully, we can patch them up just in time for the weekend.
2: Mm. Come on now. You know we got some extra cash with that $1,000 mini game. Let's get paid.
0: All right, make sure you wake up, win, and laugh with your favorite morning show. And if you haven't yet subscribed on YouTube, hit us up at
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4: I'm meteorologist David Young. Your forecast for tonight, a couple showers and storms possible with low temperatures in the lower 70s. As we move into Friday, scattered showers and storms possible in the afternoon, very hot, highs in the lower 90s. For Friday night, partly cloudy skies, lows near 70, the chance for a few more showers or storms on Saturday with high temperatures in the mid 80s.
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0: It's Didi in the morning. And if you missed the show, I've never turned my back on my family for someone. Now, my mama turned her back on us, but we told her we didn't like Bill Bennett.
1: Oh,
0: she
1: no.
0: married him anyway. We were like, we don't like Bill Bennett.
1: Oh, God.
0: She married him anyway.
2: Her mama was like, look, I'm going to marry Bill, and y'all going to be in the wedding. Now, look, man, Friday, we got to catch up with another couple on Date Fail. Hopefully, we can patch them up just in time for the weekend.
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0: All right, make sure you wake up, win, and laugh with your favorite morning show. 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
2: I'm meteorologist David Young. Your forecast for tonight, a couple showers and storms possible with low temperatures in the lower 70s. As we move into Friday, scattered showers and storms possible in the afternoon. Very hot, highs in the lower 90s. For Friday night, partly cloudy skies, lows near 70. The chance for a few more showers or storms on Saturday with high temperatures in the mid-80s.
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0: It's Dee Dee in the Morning. And if you missed the show, I've never turned my back on my family for someone. Now, my mama turned her back on us, but we told her we didn't like Bill Bennett.
1: Oh,
0: she
1: no.
0: married him anyway. We were like, we don't like Bill Bennett.
1: Oh, God.
0: She married him anyway.
2: Her mama was like, look, I'm going to marry Bill, and y'all going to be in the wedding.
1: Now, look, man, Friday, we got to catch up with another couple on Date Fail. Hopefully, we can patch them up just in time for the weekend.
2: Come on now. You know we got some extra cash with that $1,000 mini game. Let's get paid.
0: All right, make sure you wake up, win, and laugh with your favorite morning show. And if you haven't yet subscribed on YouTube, hit us up at
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Wake up with Didi in the morning and get moving with Metro Malik on the way home. 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
6: I'm meteorologist David Young. Your forecast for tonight, a couple showers and storms possible with low temperatures in the lower 70s. As we move into Friday, scattered showers and storms possible in the afternoon. Very hot, highs in the lower 90s. For Friday night, partly cloudy skies, lows near 70. The chance for a few more showers or storms on Saturday with high temperatures in the mid-80s.
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0: It's Dee Dee in the Morning. And if you missed the show, I've never turned my back on my family for someone. Now, my mama turned her back on us, but we told her we didn't like Bill Bennett.
1: Oh,
0: she
1: no.
0: married him anyway. We were like, we don't like Bill Bennett.
1: Oh, God.
0: She married him anyway.
2: Her mama was like, look, I'm going to marry Bill, and y'all going to be in the wedding.
1: Now, look, man, Friday, we got to catch up with another couple on Date Fail. Hopefully, we can patch them up just in time for the weekend.
2: Come on, now. You know we got some extra cash with that $1,000 mini game. Let's get paid.
0: All right, make sure you wake up, win, and laugh with your favorite morning show. And if you haven't yet subscribed on YouTube, hit us up at
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2: I'm meteorologist David Young. Your forecast for tonight, a couple showers and storms possible with low temperatures in the lower 70s. As we move into Friday, scattered showers and storms possible in the afternoon. Very hot, highs in the lower 90s. For Friday night, partly cloudy skies, lows near 70. The chance for a few more showers or storms on Saturday with high temperatures in the mid-80s.
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0: nowadays everybody wanna talk like they got something to say, but nothing comes out when they move their lips, just a bunch of gibberish. 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
2: Hey, yeah, I wanna shoot, baby. Shoot.
3: Ooh. How you doing, baby? Shoot. 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
1: It's Dee Dee in the morning, and everybody is here. Hey, listen, guys, we got to have a conversation on something, right? So, I guess, what's the singer who sang that little song I love? I will give you the world, baby girl.
2: YK Osiris, yeah.
1: All right, so anybody see this where he says that cooking and cleaning are wifey responsibilities and implied that they should only be expected after marriage.
3: Damn.
1: Yeah, YK Osiris says that. He says that you ain't doing nothing but playing house. He suggested if you're doing these things without a ring, it's just playing house. And okay. He says that men should hire a cleaner or a maid instead.
2: Damn.
1: This is what YK Osiris has said. I'm in agreement. I just want everybody to know, I'm in agreement with him. Now, I guess Shannon Sharp had, who do you have, the comedian?
2: Mojo Brooks.
1: Yes, he had him on his show. Here's what Mojo disagrees. Take a listen.
4: YK said men should not expect women to be obligated to cook and clean without a ring.
5: And we shouldn't be obligated to pay no bills, buy no Louis bags, and take your own trips. We got to do all this stuff for us to decide that we want you to be our wife.
4: Yeah.
5: Who say?
4: YK.
5: If I'm pouring into you, why wouldn't you want to pour into me?
4: Right.
5: Why wouldn't you? If you know I'm going out on this road and I'm working and I'm coming back home, making sure you straight, making sure you going on the trips you want to go to, you have the things that you have, how you not obligated to make me nothing to eat? Mm. What Glorilla sister say? I'm his obligated.
1: Now, they were saying there were mixed reactions after YK Osiris said this, right?
3: Yo.
1: They said the comments sparked significant debate on social media. Some agreed with him. And many others, they said, were like, well, wait a minute. A lot of men were arguing that if a woman is not obligated to cook, then they should not be expected to cover bills without a ring. So if a woman ain't supposed to cook without a ring, a man ain't got to pay no bills for no woman without a ring.
3: I agree with what YK Osiris said when he said that women aren't obligated unless you have that ring. You know what I'm saying? Mm-hmm. Just because, like, we aren't tied together. We aren't a union. We aren't a pair. You a grown man. Take care of yourself. I'm not obligated to do anything. Now, if she wanted to do it at the kindness of her heart,
2: she
3: could. But I do also agree with Mojo Brooks when he says we not obligated to buy you gifts, pay your bills, do any of that.
1: Well, then, Dan, we got a standoff.
2: Yeah, it's going to be a standoff.
3: It's not a standoff. It's just you need to do it at the kindness of your heart or just don't do it.
1: Let me tell you something. As soon as you get home, I'm going to have my hand on my hip. Okay, look, you going to pay some bills?
3: Uh-uh.
1: And if you say, yeah, then I'll be like, I'll cook for you.
2: Damn.
1: You tell me you ain't gonna pay
6: negotiation.
1: No bills, I ain't gonna cook for you.
3: That's
1: with
3: insane.
1: With my hand on one hand.
2: Well, fine, you something to eat then.
6: Ultimatum.
2: Because I'm finna show, come home with old big breakfast for only me.
3: Facts.
2: For only me.
3: Fellas, if you run into a DD, run.
1: No.
3: Run.
6: Full speed.
3: Run.
1: No, and look, you'll be running into another woman with her hand on her hip just like me.
3: If you
1: ain't gonna pay no bills, I ain't gonna cook.
3: Cow.
6: That's a good point.
3: That's cow.
1: Right? Isn't that? We gotta stand up.
6: I think the problem we're missing here is you move in with me, you're obligated for these things.
3: Now, that's true. If we live together.
6: It's not playing house. You're learning if we're good to get married. What are you talking about? I'm going to see how you move, how you take care of me. I'm taking care of you, right?
3: I agree with you.
6: Let's see how this is.
1: Oh, really?
6: It's moving in together is the key.
3: Now, that I agree with. We do for each other at that point. We are a team now.
1: So you're saying that you're not paying bills on her house. Right? If she ain't living with you, you're not paying no bills?
3: No.
6: No.
3: At all.
6: For what?
3: Absolutely not.
1: Hold on a second. If you were dating some woman and she said, Trey, I need some help with my bills, even though y'all don't live together, you ain't helping?
3: Absolutely not.
6: One time, maybe, out of the kindness of his heart, he can do it. One time.
1: He said he can do it.
6: And that's it.
1: Your lawyer is allowing you.
2: Now,
1: one time.
2: If we moving in that direction so that we eventually going to be living together, you know, and I feel like, you know, we got a bond and we growing, I help you out.
3: Well, if you ask me that and we not living together and we separate, I'm going to move in the other direction because you obviously not good with your money. Why is it that you are winding up in this bond? Either once, twice, thrice, whatever it is.
1: That's what you think?
3: You obviously make some bad decisions, so I'm going to look at that like,
2: So one time you wouldn't, just that one time?
3: Yep, I'm going to look at it like, what you be doing with your money?
1: Trey, you never paid a girl's bill?
3: Never.
1: Wow.
3: Not unless we live together. I have lived with a girl of mine. But if we live separately, I've never paid a woman's bill.
1: Let me ask that question. Look, I'm going to throw this out there for everybody listening.
3: Yeah.
1: What are your thoughts, people? Has it ever happened? Ladies, have you ever had a man pay one of your bills even though he doesn't live with you?
6: That's crazy.
1: And how did you ask for it? I want to know that. And fellas, have you paid a bill?
3: You know what she did? She cooked. And then she asked them.
1: I want to know from the men. Men, have you paid a bill for a woman who didn't live in the same household as you?
3: Ooh, yeah,
1: I want to, JJ. You've done it. I have. You paid for a woman's bill. But how she asked?
2: I mean, in the kitchen.
3: Not in the kitchen.
2: And no, I'm being honest. She was naked.
3: I was about to say, in the bedroom.
2: But then I also said, which one? Which bill?
3: If she'd have said rent, what would you have said?
2: I said, I ain't got it.
1: But you're going to pay, like, water?
2: I pay water. No, water.
3: Lights?
2: Yeah. No, just all right, water. All right.
1: Now. All right.
2: Just water.
3: Water and cable.
1: All right. What bill did you pay? We want to know. Fellas, what bill did you pay for a woman that wasn't living in your household? And ladies, what bill did he pay for you and how did you ask? I want to know that because I was never good at that. Let me know right now at 833. Talk to Dee Dee.
2: That's 833-825-5233.
1: It's Dee Dee in the morning.
0: Dee Dee in the morning. 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

0: 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Stax 92.1.
1: It's Didi in the morning. Got the team here. And we got to take it to the phones. I think we got Danielle on the phone. Hey, Danielle.
2: Good morning.
1: How you doing, girl?
3: Good morning, D.
2: I'm doing good. How's everyone doing?
1: D, I know you're ready to spill the beans and give us your input, because the conversation is, have you ever paid a bill? Fellas, have you ever paid a bill for a woman?
3: Mm-hmm.
1: And y'all really wasn't like all the way locked in, right?
3: Sure.
1: And vice versa.
3: Uh-huh.
1: Ladies, how did you get this man to pay the bill? Because that's kind of hard too, right?
2: Well, you know what? You're talking to a millennial woman, right? Who understands and seen a mother. I understand the value of money. I've seen my mother go through things.
1: Come on.
2: I had a dude at the age of 20, let me tell you. He bought me a car.
3: Oh, right? Dang.
2: Yeah, not married, not in a relationship, nothing like that.
1: What?
2: I was like, oh, well, thank you.
3: Uh-oh.
2: He wanted some.
3: Of course.
2: And women have to understand, when a guy give you something, pay your bills, it's transactional.
3: Yep.
2: You can't go to the store and pay for something and not get something in return.
1: Mm.
2: So I'm more so of an independent woman who grew up knowing that I had to have my own. I help guys out.
3: Makes sense.
4: Okay.
3: Makes sense.
2: So it's not, I never ask for anything in return. If you see somebody helping you, truly.
3: Danielle, let me ask you this. When he bought you that car, though, did you give him something in return?
1: Well, you had to.
2: Oh, see, now you want to go there now.
1: Well, I mean, come on. It's an important part of the story.
3: You ain't got the answer. You ain't got the answer.
2: Now, listen. It is what it is.
1: Right. Exactly.
2: Today.
1: Right.
3: Look, Danielle, let me hear you honk the horn.
1: Of that car. Of that car.
3: I'm just playing.
1: We love you, girl.
3: Appreciate it, baby.
1: Bruce.
5: This y'all cousin.
1: Cousin, what's up, cousin?
3: Oh, what's up, boo?
5: Hey, y'all.
3: What's up, boo?
1: Hey. Boo? Yeah, boo, boo. What's up, girl? You ready to talk about this conversation? Has a guy ever paid your bill? How'd you get him to do it? Or do you know a fella that be paying bills?
5: I'm not an asker. So I have it hard to ask, because if you tell me no, I'm going to look at you different.
3: Ooh, wow.
1: Wait, I can't say no?
3: Wow.
5: And because of the simple fact of, you see how hard I work and you see how hard I go for me and myself, I'm not asking for for anything, because you see how hard I go for myself. And then I'm also a pourer, and I feel like we have to pour into each other. So, like, if you say you hungry and I cook, my natural reaction going to say, you can have a plate.
1: Right.
5: You know, that's just natural. So, you know what I'm saying? I feel like if a woman, if you interested in a woman and you looking to grow with that woman, what's wrong with offering support to pay her bills? That's selfish.
4: Let me ask you this. What about if money was a little tight for him this particular month, though?
3: Right.
1: Right.
5: Thing with men is, most men not going to say that. And if you say, I can give you $50, but I can't give you $150. You
3: boo.
5: Know what I'm saying? That's cool.
3: Boo. Right. Let me ask you this, though. Do you think it's a good correlation to, hey, I'm hungry, can you make me a sandwich, to, hey, I need my light bill back? Do you think that's fair?
5: No, it's not, but because a man and a woman's role is different, too.
1: That's not fair a little bit.
3: I get you, boo.
1: But okay, I get you, though, boo.
5: So it's not the same, but it is like a man and a woman role is different. Your role is to provide and protect.
3: Uh-huh.
5: My role is to take care of the back end.
1: Yes,
3: I get you.
1: Provide and protect for a wife or somebody who lives with me.
3: Absolutely.
5: Or somebody who you're interested in. If you're not dating for fun at 30, something, you're not dating for fun.
1: True.
5: Well, Trey, you might be.
3: Nah,
5: but
3: look, you make a lot of sense. You make a lot of sense, boo.
1: You do.
3: Before you get on my case. You make a lot of sense. I agree with
1: you. We got you, cousin. We got you.
5: JJ get it.
3: I'm old school, baby. Thank you, Sugar.
1: Thank you, Sugar.
3: Thank you, Sugar. Old school ain't agree with you not one time. Thank you for calling, boy.
5: JJ the one paying the bill.
3: Hey.
1: Oh, this is getting good. Old dude over there. Yeah, they say they got love for him. Let's continue the conversation. Fellas, have you ever paid a bill for a woman that y'all wasn't really that close? And vice versa. Ladies, how you get a guy who ain't your husband or your main thing to pay a bill? We need to know. It's 833-TALK-2-DIDI.
4: That's 833-825-5233.
1: Hit us up right now. Get on all these dudes in the room. Let us know what we need to know.
3: It's DIDI in the morning.
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1: It's Needy in the morning. Is this Sid?
2: Yeah, what up?
1: What up, my dog?
2: Man, what's the deal, man?
3: Sid.
1: Hey, Sid, you hear the conversation. Sid, have you ever paid a woman's bill, Sid, and she really wasn't your main squeeze? Or vice versa, did she get you to pay for something?
2: Man, nah, Jay, when I was a young pup, man, and just I thought that was what a man was supposed to do. So when I graduated college, my little girlfriend that was in college, I took care of her. I paid her rent, paid my rent, paid part of her tuition. Like this,
1: in college?
2: Yeah, bro, I graduated college. I had a good job when I graduated off the rip, so I thought that's what a man's supposed to do, you know?
3: Okay.
2: But I haven't. I say this to all young fellas and all fellas, period. Don't ever do no stuff like that if it's not your wife, because when we broke up and I tried to, you know, get us back together, and I talked to her dad, and I told her dad all the stuff I did for her. You know what this man told me?
3: What's that?
2: He said, that wasn't your wife.
3: That's a good point.
2: You know, he didn't say that while I was doing the stuff.
1: Right.
2: You know? But he sat there and said that afterward facts. And after that made me a little bit wiser. So, man, don't. Just because somebody's your girlfriend or you're in a relationship, you don't do nothing for that like that. That's only reserved for your wife.
1: As a dad, I can't blame him for not telling you during while you were doing it. But after, I respect that from man to man, telling him, like, that wasn't your wife.
3: It's one of them things where you can't hate the player, hate the game. Yeah,
1: absolutely.
2: Right,
3: that's insane.
2: Right.
3: But Sid, I ain't going to lie to you. That's a good game. I appreciate you calling.
1: Yeah.
2: Right on.
1: All right, next, Jasmine. Hey, Jasmine.
4: Hey.
1: Jasmine. Jasmine, look, how'd you get that light bill paid?
3: I ain't going to lie. With a name like Jazz, I know she done got at least one bill paid.
4: Baby, all I
3: got
4: to do is ask. If he really messing with you, he going to do it.
3: I know that's real. Okay, so Jazz, what bill have you had a man pay for?
1: Well, how many?
4: About three.
3: Three. And y'all weren't, like, married. Y'all were just in a relationship, or were y'all not even in a relationship?
4: Yeah. We weren't even in a relationship.
1: Girl, what are you doing over there?
4: It's a process. I gotta see if you really like me. I know you like me, you don't spend no money.
5: Wait a minute, Jan.
1: Ooh, that sounds bad. You know that, right?
4: I'm one of the women that's gonna do it without you asking. You ain't never gotta ask. It's already gonna be done.
3: So let me ask you this, Jazz. Have you ever paid a bill for a man? When you say do it, what do you mean exactly?
1: Yeah, what are you doing?
4: Like anything. It's the small things that matter to me. You don't even gotta be bills. It's just, you know, you showing up. You know, you showing me that you there for me.
3: So you would cook for your man? Is that what you're saying? If he was hungry, you'd cook for him?
1: And clean.
4: I'm a big mama it up.
3: Fellas, I'm gonna tell you like this. Pay attention. They gonna cook for you. Meanwhile, you gonna pay her rent and mortgage.
4: Yes.
1: It's not adding up.
4: It's vice versa.
3: Jazz, it don't add up though.
1: Thank you, Jazz. You know what though? I'm starting to realize it's girl math.
3: Yes.
5: Yeah, I'm gonna tell you now. If I pay your bills now, this food gonna at least last the Wednesday.
1: And it better not be mac and cheese out of a box.
3: Thanks.
1: All right, let's take one more call. Let's see. We got another one. Angel.
3: Angie,
1: what's up, baby?
6: Good morning. How are y'all doing?
1: Hi, Angie. Thank you for calling Didi in the morning. You see what we talking about. Women. How do women get men to pay for bills and they ain't really all the way through, you know, down all the way? Vice versa. Why men? You know any men who pay bills?
6: I don't know men who pay bills. I don't know where they are located at, but the only man that ever paid my bills is my daddy.
1: But that's okay, because that's my daughter, and I'll always take care of my daughter.
6: So, well, and I don't feel like that obligation is there until there's a commitment. So if we don't live together, and I just feel like at 23, my children's father told me, he's like, no man in this world can live for free. So I went there, come in your house, in your life, and did not expect to pay these bills. Now, I expect you to, you know, help and come in where you want to, but I decided that I wanted to be here in your life, so I need to step up as a man and take that commitment. But I don't expect him to do anything, because we both have bills and we both have our own obligations.
3: You better talk like a woman on this radio, Angie.
6: And you better know it, Tracy.
3: Yes, Lord.
1: I don't mean to interrupt, but where are you from, man? Because you asking where these guys are. Where are these women from who think like this?
3: Right.
6: Listen, God only make we rare. We real and rare. That's all I can say.
3: You know how I know she mean it? Because she said rare. She didn't even say rare. She said rare. I know that's right, baby.
1: There's no E in there.
5: She used a W.
3: Facts.
1: Girl, thank you for calling,
3: her
1: girl.
3: DM, like,
1: thank you for calling.
6: I love y'all.
3: Love you back, baby.
1: Hey, thank you for all the phone calls, y'all. Yeah. Those were great. Now, if you want to continue the conversation, do not hit me up directly. Hit up Didi's DM. Don't blow mine up if you got some more comments on that. And make sure you keep it locked, because we got more coming up. It's Didi in the morning.
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10: Good morning, I'm Kirk Montgomery with 6 News. Michigan State Police and local law enforcement agencies are now starting to conduct patrols statewide to crack down on speeding. The speeding enforcement will happen all throughout the month of July in an effort to reduce crashes and save lives during the busy travel season. Authorities say speeding continues to be the leading cause of serious crashes. And millions of Michiganders plan on hitting the road for this holiday weekend, and because of that, State Attorney General Dana Nessel wants drivers to be on the lookout for toll scams. Nessel warns scammers are trying to deceive travelers by sending false text messages that they claim that they owe unpaid tolls, traffic tickets, or court fines. The Attorney General's office says government agencies will never text people to demand money. For the latest news, weather, and sports, watch 6 News.
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20: I'm Storm Tracker 6 meteorologist Katie Nicolau. Here's a look at your forecast. Today we'll have partly cloudy skies and the chance for scattered storms, especially as we go into the evening and overnight hours. We have heat advisories and extreme heat warnings going until 8 p.m. as well, with high temperatures in the low 90s, but feels like temperatures that could still be in the upper 90s to near 100.
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1: Hey, it's Dee Dee in the morning, and Jay Cruz is here, Trey G, comedian J.J. Williamson. Guys, you know, we, of course, have our small business spotlight.
2: Yes.
1: That Trey has renamed the strong business spotlight.
3: I like that. I'm talking about strong. Like you hear me?
1: Yeah. Well, we had somebody come in from Over the Top Catering.
2: Yeah.
1: I said, my goodness, first of all, this food is excellent.
4: Thank you.
1: But I can't believe the woman who cooked it, she's all of 12 years old almost.
2: Stop it.
1: She looked like it.
2: That's a grown woman.
1: Don't she look like it, though? She looks young as I don't know what.
2: She do.
1: She's 30 years old. She was just telling us she's the owner, and she's the head chef of Over the Top Catering and Private Dining. Please welcome Savannah Harris.
5: All right.
3: Dee Dee, you ain't lying. She look young.
1: Don't she?
3: Man. Like she's still in the car seat.
1: I swear to God, I thought you were only like 18. 19. And everybody say 30. That to you? Everybody say
4: every time. Uh-huh. Every time, all the time.
1: Yeah, you do. Okay, first of all, how old were you when you started cooking?
4: I started cooking probably like maybe high school. Mm. I would cook for like, but it was just like a passion, like a hobby. I would cook for Father's Day, and then I actually started taking it serious probably in 2020. I sold dinners, like seafood boils, in college too, but it was just like to like a side hustle to make money.
1: Uh-huh.
4: And then I'm like, I actually love this. I want to try it. I want to invest in myself. So.
1: Oh, good
2: now,
1: for you.
2: Let me ask you this. When you was cooking at high school, was they your recipes or was they family, like your mama, your grandmama type deal?
4: My recipes.
2: Oh, wow.
4: Like, I would do like omelets, like build your own omelets and stuff like that for Father's Day and Mother's Day. But it was my stuff.
1: Wait a minute, so it was your stuff because you didn't like, even though you learned from parents, you learned from your mom or your grandma?
4: My dad, for sure.
1: Your dad
4: my
1: was dad, the, more of the cook in the house?
4: Yeah,
1: okay.
4: My dad.
1: And then you learned from him and then you just put your own spin on it?
4: Yep, and then my grandmother's helped as well. But for the most part, just trial and error, trying different stuff.
3: Wow. Man, you did that.
6: What is your secret with the oxtail? Because we've had a lot of oxtail in here and yours is special.
1: She can't tell. Everybody would be doing
6: something. You got, what is
4: I feel
6: it?
4: Like, so I bake them in the oven, and then once they're done cooking, I'll leave them in the oven for a couple hours so that they can start to tenderize.
1: Damn.
4: But I feel like leaving them in the oven is the key.
2: Now, I ain't gonna lie to you. I did hear something just now. You said a couple hours.
4: A couple hours.
2: Where is accent from?
4: I'm from Milwaukee, Wisconsin.
1: Okay, come on
3: in. I ain't never taste some oxtails where you don't need no teeth.
6: At all.
4: Off the bone.
2: Listen, literally picked it up, and I'm talking about tenderness.
4: Off the bone.
1: So it was your side hustle. Now you've turned it into a full-time career. You invested in yourself. Tell us a little bit more about what you offer at Over the Top Catering.
4: So I cater, and then I also have a food truck as well. Oh. So I do brunch for my catering, and then I also do private dinners as well. And then for the food truck, we do oxtails, lamb chops, basically the same stuff that y'all had today.
1: Wait a minute. So you have a food truck and everything. You invested in the food truck.
4: Food truck. I love the food truck.
1: Really? You do?
4: Love it.
1: What is it about the food truck? And where can people find it?
2: Yo.
4: I like working under pressure. I love how busy it is, how fast-paced it can be. I just love the pressure.
2: Okay. I like that.
4: And so...
1: Where do we find it?
4: So I have a food truck. So my original food truck, I had it here, and then I drove it to Milwaukee. Mm-hmm. So it's still in Milwaukee. And then I'm getting another one built for Dallas. So that one should be done in July.
1: Mm-hmm.
4: But for now, they can check me out on Instagram. I have two pages, a chef page for like my private events, and then I also have a food truck page as well.
6: Okay. JJ wants you to move
1: I
6: in.
1: I know. So hold on. What else do you make? Because, you know, you brought in oxtails, macaroni and cheese, you had the cornbread.
3: Candy yams.
4: I do shrimp and grits, red velvet, French toast. I do lamb chops, rasta pasta, seafood boils, oxtail Philly cheese steaks.
1: What you got in your seafood boil, though? Because you started out with that.
4: I do crab legs, shrimp, beef sausage, corn, potatoes, egg, and then I do like a Creole butter on top.
1: Ooh.
2: Come on, Creole butter. Now listen, I know you gotta have a team with you too. Who is part of the team? Is it family? Is it friends?
4: So family for sure. And then I also have a couple employees outside of that works. But for the most part, family. My family holds it down.
1: Being from Milwaukee, but boy, you know how to cook. Is there a staple dish in Milwaukee that a lot of people don't know about?
4: All we're known for most part is like cheese.
1: Oh, okay.
2: Well, I can tell you this. I don't know where you learned to cook that cornbread. Whether it was on the road. This is the thing I love about cornbread. Whatever that cornbread touch, also it enhances.
3: Yes.
2: See what I'm saying? Now it's already good. Everything on the plate good. But whatever that cornbread touch, it enhances.
1: Which is crazy because these guys fell in love with the cornbread. What's that one menu that first time customers have to try from you think?
4: I say oxtails and cornbread.
1: And the cornbread.
3: Damn.
1: Oxtails. Yeah. She brought those in today.
2: And shouts out to my guy too, Bonafide Bites. He's the one that actually put me on to your food truck.
4: He said, y'all, shout out to him.
2: Oh my! And when he sent me one time, I think he sent me y'all food truck. The line was like
4: super long.
2: It was incredible
1: for you, girl. That's awesome.
2: Yeah.
4: It's a blessing.
1: Over the Top Catering is the name. Where can people find you? You got a number? Anything? What? Where can they do it?
4: Yeah. So our Instagram for the food truck is Over the Top Food Truck. OVERTHA Top and then Food Truck. For catering, Chef Over the Top. And then our number is 682-344-0706.
1: All right, go ahead.
3: Look, I ain't never wanted a woman to smell like soul food. Don't you ever wear no perfume. I want you to smell like greens and yams every day.
1: Over the Top Catering is the name. Y'all make sure you find them online. This is all about supporting each other, so make sure you support her.
2: Shouts out.
1: 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Mm-hmm. There it is. You guys clap it up for this woman right here doing her thing. Savannah Harris, Over the Top Catering.
2: Hey. All right.
1: It's Dee Dee in the morning.
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1: It's Dee Dee in the morning along with J. Cruz, comedian J.J. Williamson, and Trey G.
2: Come on, man.
1: Hey, you guys. 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All right, listen. 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
2: Absolutely.
1: All right, J. Cruz.
3: Find me in these streets and online. J. Cruz on air. That's Cruz with a K, not a C. Just put a C. Put a K.
4: Damn. Tap in with me right now. A-Y-E underscore Trey G. That's A-Y-E underscore Trey G. I want to make sure I say it right because a lot of people messing up.
2: Yeah. All
1: right.
2: And I ain't going to fall in that category either. Follow your boy, the real J.J. from the SIP. I'm two P's.
3: That's okay. Right.
2: I'm two P's.
3: Not one. P's.
1: All right. Got it. Coming up, we got $1,000 for you. Answer 10 questions correctly right now at 833. Talk to Dee Dee.
2: That's 833-825-5233.
1: It's Dee Dee in the morning.
0: WQTX St. John's, Lansing.
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1: Good. I got to say good morning, you guys. The conversation that we have off the air. Thank you for that, Chris. Thank you. All right. Hey, listen. You know what? Trey G is our millennial jukebox.
2: Yeah.
1: And Trey says he done found something very interesting. Trey, what have you found?
2: Absolutely. I came across this list of uniquely voiced singers.
3: Mm-hmm. Come on now.
2: And I thought it was very, very interesting.
1: Okay.
2: Very, very interesting. So I wanted to bring it to y'all just to kind of see y'all's opinion on it.
1: All right.
2: You know what I'm saying?
3: That sounds like fun.
2: Yeah. We got to kick it off like this, too, because it's a couple of them. It's a couple people on this list.
3: Let's go.
2: Now, these are just uniquely voiced singers, and I want to kick it off with this lovely, beautiful woman right here.
1: Okay. Tim's.
2: Come on.
3: Come on. I was getting ready.
2: Come on. No, it's not a competition.
3: Are you sure? Because she's about to turn it into one. Give me a bell.
2: Yes. It's not a competition.
1: Oh, I thought you meant like their unique voices. Can we name them? I'm like, yeah, I can. That's Tim's. I know her because she sounds like a car starting.
2: Stop. No, she don't. No,
1: it'd
2: she don't.
1: It'd be like one level.
3: I love the way you describe voices.
2: I love Tim's.
1: Tim's is very much one level.
2: Yeah, but it's the feeling that she...
3: That one level is great. Whatever.
2: I'm not going to sit here and let you disrespect Tim's. We're going to move on.
1: I like her, but it is one note.
2: This is an appreciation pose. You don't have to... Everything doesn't have to be a competition, sir.
1: Okay. I'm not, why'd you call me sir?
2: Because you know why. That's very masculine energy you giving up over there.
1: But I like her, but it is one note.
2: Yes.
1: One long one.
2: I get it. Okay, well, maybe you'll like this one because she has different notes. It's just that tone has always been the same.
3: Oh, Toni Braxton.
2: Yeah. Tony has a unique voice, though. All right.
3: Scooby-Doo.
2: Okay.
1: Scooby-Doo.
2: All right. Okay.
1: I love it, though. Okay. But I love it.
3: No, it's nice.
2: Well, if you don't want to stay in the deep level, we can go take it high pitch if you want to. Now, this singer has a very high pitch, unique sound that you're going to get right off the bat. Come on now. Come on. About it.
1: My favorite part. Here we go.
3: Yo, he was the best, bro.
2: Shout out. Is it Slim?
1: It's Slim.
2: From 112? Yes, indeed, man. Shout out to Slim from 112.
1: Now, he does have a very distinct sound.
3: Oh, my God. Yeah. So nice.
2: Now, this next singer, I ain't gonna lie, my mama used to play him in the car all the time. Used to play him in the car so much that I'm 8 years old singing this man's song. Check this out.
4: Almost anywhere, I'm not taking you.
2: Hey.
4: Almost everywhere. Think
1: come on.
2: Jaheim.
4: That we said, come on now.
3: That's a grown man voice.
4: Not
3: right there,
4: baby.
1: He does have a distinct sound.
3: Yeah.
2: Shout out to Jaheim, man. These are singers that have a very, very unique, distinct sound. Now, Dee Dee, I know you're going to have a lot of controversy about this next one, but I had to throw her on the list because she just is her.
5: Gonna say I really miss the way you need.
2: Come on.
1: I love her though too.
2: Now,
5: but you said you was getting bored.
1: Wait. Okay. She always sounds like her mouth like she's getting ready to blow up a balloon and she can't open
2: all
1: it.
2: Right.
3: When you squeeze a baby's face.
1: Yeah.
2: You borderline disrespectful when it comes to
1: SZA. That's how she sings.
3: If you picture it, she's right though.
2: I hate the fact that you are kind of right. But SZA has a very unique voice,
1: she
2: very
1: does.
2: Very absolutely. Good range in her voice as well. Shouts out to SZA. Mm-hmm. Now this next one, Cruz, every time I hear this guy, I always think about what you said one time. I think it might have been Cruz or Dee Dee. Mm-hmm. He sounds like what you would picture AI sounded like if they sung.
1: Cruz said that.
2: Check him out.
6: Today I thought forever. That you love
2: Give
6: me
2: on. My boy, give me on.
3: Thank you for the credit, but you're the one that said that. It was you. Here we go.
1: He does have it. He does have a distinct voice.
2: Very much
3: that,
2: so.
3: That one is an English-British voice.
2: I ain't gonna lie to you. If AI sung, it would sound exactly like Giveon, I feel like.
1: Mm-hmm.
2: Now, this number one artist, and there's no particular order, but I had to put her number one just because of the history that she has behind not only her voice, her lyrics, but just her music in general. Check this out. Stop playing.
3: Anybody want to get married?
2: Come on now.
1: That's a distinct voice.
2: What is the sound?
4: That I still want you.
3: This dude over here.
2: Come on.
3: I can't.
2: What else I want, babe?
4: And I want you to want me too.
2: Come on. Come on.
1: Okay.
2: Yes.
1: I have to admit, I'm going to agree with you. all distinct voices.
2: Yeah. Very much so. Very much
1: Beyonce's
2: so.
1: Beyonce's not on there? She doesn't have a distinct voice?
2: I mean, she does, but that's like next level. That's like, that's top tier.
1: Okay.
2: You know what I'm saying?
3: Oh, I don't know. Distinct. What are we talking about here? Are we talking about something? It has to stand out, right? It has to be like, because I feel like there's tons of good voices, but they all kind of, that don't stand
2: Beyonce
3: out.
2: Beyonce has a very powerful voice. Okay. It's very powerful.
3: It's distinct.
2: Yeah, very powerful.
1: That's all right. Well, thank you for that, Trey. I like that. The powerful voices and the distinct voices.
2: Yes, indeed. Yes, indeed.
1: But those are distinct voices.
2: Oh, my God. Okay. You cannot forget those.
1: All right. I love it. All right. Thank you for that, Trey. Appreciate it. It's Dee Dee in the morning.
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1: It's Didi in the morning. Let's get into the $1,000 minute game. But before we do, are you guys ready? According to this, the average person, you tell me if you guys are average and how long you keep them. The average person keeps their jeans how long?
2: Oh.
1: Before they get rid of them. How long you keep yours, JJ?
2: About 10, 12 years.
1: 10 years? 12 years with some jeans?
2: Yeah.
1: Damn. What about you, Cruz?
3: We'll say five.
1: Five? What about you?
4: I guess like three.
1: Yeah, guess what they said? It's 6 years. People keep their same pair of jeans for at least 6 years.
3: Yeah, yeah. Mm. They have a nice run. I love jeans. I'm a jeans guy. Yeah.
4: They have a nice run.
1: Why do we like jeans so much? They're so easy. Aren't
3: I like the durability and the style. Okay. It could be fashion. It could be work.
1: Okay.
3: It's Let's so much.
5: I it's time to boss up with a bang. You got the answers. We got that bread. $1,000 all for you with the $1,000 Minute Game. Exclusively on Didi in the Morning.
1: Jeez. I forgot. I don't know why I try to talk about anything with clothing, fashion, good looks, anything, because he's going to jump on it.
3: I like synthetic
1: jewelry,
3: cotton.
1: Anything like that.
4: He don't pay attention to nothing else. Being here in La La Land the whole show.
1: Yep.
4: As soon as you can talk about jeans.
1: Oh, jeans, yeah. Jewelry, yeah. Looks.
4: He do a deep dive.
1: Yeah.
2: Cruz could be off, and if he listen to the radio and hear us talk about fashion, he going to call in.
3: Hey, let me interrupt real quick. You know that fashion.
1: Designer. Yeah, no, okay. Hey, good morning. Hi, Kevin. How are you?
6: I'm doing fine. How are you doing?
1: I'm wonderful, Kevin. You are in a great Kevin, in a great mood today.
4: Yeah, he is.
2: Good. Your check must have cleared.
6: Yeah, I made it.
1: Yeah, I know that's right, Kev.
4: Shut up.
1: That laugh there, Kev.
2: I'll tell you. Hit it one more time.
6: Hey.
4: Hey. Yeah, that is right.
1: He said,
4: hey.
1: All right, Kev, we got some cash for you, all right? What we're going to do is we're going to spin the wheel. Wherever it stops is who's going to read those questions. And you could get an extra bonus. Here we go.
5: DD.
0: J. Cruz. JJ from the SIP.
7: Trey G.
0: J. Cruz.
7: No bonus.
1: No bonus, Kevin.
4: That's all right. That's all right.
3: Like the theme lately. What's going on here? We gotta work fix this wheel. All right, listen, sir. You don't need this bonus. I'm gonna hook you up. I'm gonna read you these questions.
6: Okay.
3: If you don't know the answer, say pass to save time. If I repeat it, you gotta try again. It's that.
6: Okay.
3: It. You ready?
6: Okay. Yeah, I'm ready.
3: Here we go. How long have you known your best friend?
6: 30 years.
3: Do you believe in love at first sight?
6: Yes.
3: Which state was the first to join the U.S.?
6: The Delaware.
3: Hey, what does B in Michael B. Jordan stand for?
6: Ooh, boy, pass.
3: Robert F. Kennedy Jr. is the head of what federal department?
6: I'll come back to it.
3: Jeff Bezos is the founder of which company?
6: Amazon?
4: Yep.
3: What's the fourth question I asked you?
6: The JFK.
3: And who on the morning show is a diehard Jay-Z fan?
6: Repeat it?
3: Jay-Z fan. Who's a Jay-Z fan on the show?
6: Trey G?
3: UFO. What does that stand for?
6: DD, UFO, unidentified flying object.
3: Spell jurisdiction.
1: All righty. Well, you didn't get to it. All right, here we go. What you missed was, let's see, you got 1, 2, 3, 4, 5. You got 5 out of 10. What you missed was this one. What does the B stand for? Michael B. Jordan. It stands for Bakari. Robert F. Kennedy Jr. is the head of what federal department? The Health and Human Services. What was the fourth question that J. Cruz asked? The fourth question was, what does the B in Michael B. Jordan stand for? Who on the morning show is a diehard Jay-Z fan? That would be J. Cruz. That's why he tried to clear his throat to cheat. And then, and you didn't even get to jurisdiction, so we're not going to worry about that. You got 1, 2, 3, 4. 5 out of 10. You're going to get $10 every quick answer. We added up $50.
2: And be thankful.
1: $50 coming to you. Congrats. 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
9: Regulators. We regulate any stealing of his property. We're damn good, too. But you can't be any geek off the street. Gotta be handy with the steel if you know what I mean. Earn your keep.

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4: All right, so Jenzelle, you hit us up and said you're going to make somebody mad. Who are you going to make mad?
5: Mine.
4: What you going to tell her?
5: She has to pay $500 toward the organization that he went to for the summer.
4: Oh, okay.
6: Oh.
4: And if she doesn't pay the $500, she's going to go to jail?
5: Uh-huh.
4: Okay, here we go. Let's call her.
5: Hello. Hey, Amy. You know when you find fed up at that summer camp thing, that summer school thingamajig? You know, you find some form saying that you have to pay $500?
7: I'm so, what are you talking about?
5: What I said. You have to pay them $500.
7: Well, I tell you what. You tell, give them motherfuckers my number, tell them to call me, because I ain't paying nobody no $500 because I ain't signed no.
5: I ain't signed no motherfucking form. I ain't signed nothing, Jatel. Well, I don't know. I'm just telling you, the people, they're on, hold on, they calling my phone. Hold on. You got to talk to them. Let them know.
8: Yeah, hello? Who am I speaking with?
7: This is Vernon Tubman. Who is this?
8: Well, I'll tell you this, Miss Tubman. I'm glad to get you on the phone. Who this is not as important as how much you owe, actually. Looks like due to the paperwork I'm seeing, you owe us about $500 due to the fact that your child has been going here.
7: Where he been going?
8: Ma'am, what you're going to do, you're going to lower your voice when you speak to me, okay?
7: Well, no, because he been with me all summer, so where he been going?
8: Well, if you shut up, I can tell you where he's been going.
7: Shut up, bitch. Shut up.
8: Ooh, you're getting me out of character. Okay, I told you I was with the summer camp people, ma'am.
7: I don't give a fuck who you with. I tell you what, if I owe y'all motherfuckers, put it on my credit, because the motherfucker bad anyway, find a spot to put it on this. Don't call me. Don't call
4: ma'am.
7: This motherfucker.
4: Hey, Verna.
7: These hoes off my phone.
4: That's a joke, girl. It's a prank call.
7: Jatel.
5: What?
7: I will cut you when you come on my house.
4: Damn, Jatel, I believe her.
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9: Good morning, I'm Kirk Montgomery with 6 News. This morning, the Michigan legislature continues working to reach a deal so they can get the next state budget passed before the July 4th holiday. State legislators have been working throughout the night and early morning to finalize the next state budget, but it still has not been voted on just yet. This is the second year the Michigan legislature has not passed a budget by the July 1st deadline, which restricts public school districts from strategizing their own. This year's budget was presumed to be around $80 to $88 billion based on the Senate and House budget proposals that passed in the spring. However, those numbers are now expected to be smaller. State leaders are still working to vote on the budget. For the latest news, weather, and sports, watch 6 News.
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5: Hey, Ben Michigan, this is Ian Crash from the WLNS Sports Department. The Detroit Tigers began a series with the Texas Rangers yesterday down in Arlington, and it would be the Rangers winning 10-4. The Tigers fell behind 5-0, then got within 2 in the fifth inning, but the Rangers would score 5 runs in their final 3 innings. Framber Valdez took the loss. He pitched 5 innings, gave up 9 hits and 5 earned runs, and only had 1 strikeout. The series between the Tigers and the Rangers will be on pause today and then resume on Saturday for the 4th of July. First pitch of Saturday's game is at 4:05. Have a good Friday.
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6: I'm Storm Tracker 6 meteorologist Katie Nicolau, here with a look at your forecast. Today we'll have partly cloudy skies and the chance for scattered storms, especially as we go into the evening and overnight hours. We have heat advisories and extreme heat warnings going until 8 p.m. as well, with high temperatures in the low 90s, but feels like temperatures that could still be in the upper 90s to near 100.
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2: All right, good morning, Dee Dee in the morning. JJ and Trey, gather round.
3: Gather.
2: Cruz wants to talk to us about one of his children, one of his children's.
3: It should be your favorite child to talk about because
2: must
3: Luna.
2: Be baby Luna.
3: Luna loves you. Mm-hmm. When she hears your voice on the air, I think she wants to become you in some ways.
2: I love that. Wow. Isn't that great? You have a baby Dee Dee in the house. I love it.
3: She already wants to be in radio,
2: I feel like.
3: You know, she hears me talking about hot topics and she wants to put in 2 cents.
2: Uh-oh. I love that. Luna wants to do radio.
3: She's even got her new segment.

0: Hold on a second. I've been doing this show for I don't know how long, for years, and I don't even have an intro song like that.
1: I mean, it will produce.
0: Yeah.
2: For real.
1: Mix and master.
0: Damn.
3: Is she going on tour?
0: Right?
4: I'm telling you, this obsession with you is getting out of hand.
0: I love it. Go ahead,
4: so,
0: Luna.
4: So, I was at the crib, and she first wanted to talk about that gumbo that everybody was talking about. Beyonce's mom's.
5: Mm-hmm. Do you think you would like Beyonce's mom's gumbo?
6: I don't know.
5: Oh, you don't know what's in it? All types of stuff. Really, rice and beans and shrimp and sausage.
6: I don't think I want gumbo.
5: Oh, no gumbo. Sorry, Miss Knowles.
4: What is Beyonce going to say if you don't want to eat her mom's gumbo? You love Beyonce.
6: Okay, I'm going to eat it.
5: You going to do what?
6: I'm going to eat Beyonce food.
5: You going to eat it?
6: Yeah, Dad.
1: Okay. She's out of you.
4: Yeah, she was a little
1: yeah,
4: bit.
1: Yeah, Dad.
0: Hold on a second. I realized something. I got to give it to you parents. I'm going to clap it up. Because y'all speak another language. I didn't understand not a word.
4: There it is.
0: Not a word.
4: Not.
0: You understood everything.
4: I did.
0: You did.
4: I did. I did. Yeah. And I figured, like, now that she has this new segment and I can't do anything about it, I'm going to have to translate. So even after, we got into the great debate, Jordan versus LeBron.
0: You and Luna?
4: Yeah.
5: Who's better, Michael Jordan or LeBron James?
6: LeBron James.
5: LeBron? You like him better?
6: Yeah.
5: How come? He's nicer?
6: Yeah.
5: And you know what? A lot of people say LeBron is a nicer person than Jordan was. Who do you think was a better player?
6: Jordan.
5: Whose sneakers do you like better, LeBron or Jordan's? That's easy. Jordan. LeBron?
6: Yes, he wears purple.
5: He wears purple, yes.
6: Yeah, like Gino.
5: Gino, yeah, he has a pair of LeBrons. They're purple. Yeah, I mean, when it comes to basketball, LeBron shoes are dope.
6: Yeah.
5: But when it comes to, like, every, like, style and going out and going to the club, you can't wear no LeBrons. You got to wear what?
6: Jordan.
5: That's right. You got to wear Jordans when you go out.
4: She knows.
0: I'm gonna be honest with you. I'm starting to get mad though that you interrupted her cartoons because
4: in the back
0: you
4: room?
0: Hear them in the back louder than I don't know what.
1: She like, damn, I just want to watch Scooby Doo.
4: She's a little iffy, y'all. Sometimes she's like, Dad, press record. I want to talk, and then other times she switches.
0: This
4: and like
0: is cartoon time.
4: Once we start, we can't stop, homie.
3: All by the time you got through talking to Luna, all you heard in the background was, that's all, folks.
4: Now, so I think she's got potential.
0: All right, I know. You see why I go at him. All right, wait.
4: Don't do that.
0: What else? Now, give
4: we got
0: me some
4: one more.
0: Okay.
4: She's not done. We had to talk about the infamous beef going on with 50 and T.I., and all she right. loves hip-hop. My
0: so
4: baby loves hip-hop.
0: Let me get this straight, though, by the way, for everybody listening. Luna is 3.
1: Right.
4: Going on 4, yep.
0: And so she cares all about all of this, like
4: all
0: from
4: of this.
0: LeBron and Jordan to now she cares about T.I.?
4: Topics, baby.
0: Oh.
5: I know you like rap. I know you like rap music.
6: I love rap music.
5: I know you do. I know you heard about the beef with T.I. and 50 Cent. Who do you like more in this whole beef? Do you like 50 more or T.I.?
6: Tiny.
5: Well, that's Tiny. You like Tiny?
6: Yeah.
5: Yeah, but that don't count. T.I. or 50 Cent?
6: 50 Cent. No, this one.
5: T.I.
6: But, yeah, T.I.
5: And his whole family's rapping with him now?
6: And that is Dad? The mean?
5: No, he was being mean about his mom. Remember, he put her face on a t-shirt? That was rude, right?
6: Yeah,
5: that wasn't no good. He went too far.
4: Yeah, see, I told her she'd be on top of it. She's ready.
1: You ain't ask her about Paw Patrol. You ain't ask her about Bluey, Coco Melon.
4: Oh, we got that too. It's coming up. I can't give you all the talent.
1: Yeah, about T.I. versus 50 Cent.
4: She made
0: up on it though. That's what matters.
1: Hell no.
0: You heard her. She said, "No, I like Tiny."
4: You see what I'm saying? And knew about the T-shirt and everything.
1: She want to watch Peppa Pig. Leave her alone.
4: She does.
0: I love it though. But thank you, baby Luna. I appreciate it.
4: The latest with Luna, y'all. Can we stick with it? Or what?
0: Yeah.
1: I think so.
4: All right.
1: Ask us some kid questions. Damn.
0: It's Dee Dee in the morning. Dee Dee in the morning. The hits that power the party all day long. Stacks 92.1.

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1: Yes.
0: All right. Coming up, we want to know the time you caught your significant other red-handed cheating. When did it happen? 833. Talk to Dee Dee.
1: That's 833-825-5233.
0: It's Dee Dee in the morning.
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1: Good morning, everybody. It's Dee Dee in the morning, and we're all here, and we need to have a conversation about something.
2: You know,
1: social media is very interesting. People will post and put up every and anything that goes on in their lives.
2: What?
1: Some people, I just go, wow. Like, you really want to go so viral that you will do this, right?
3: Yeah.
1: This guy went viral because he walked up on his wife in the car with some man. And they're saying this ain't the first time. He had asked his wife if she was cheating. And she, y'all listen to this, she swore to him on their children, on her children, that she wasn't cheating on this man. Take a listen at what he found.
4: What are we doing here, guys? This is pretty good proof to me. Oh, yeah, hey, I'm video recording you, buddy. You got prison time, not me. Hey, Charlene, all I'm going to say is, are you coming with me or are you staying with this guy? Pick or choose right now. And because, you know what, we've screwed the last two nights. She's professed to me that she's gonna loves me and wants to be with me forever. And she swore, you know what she said to me last night? She said, I swear on my kids' lives, Ryan, that I'm not doing anything with Stefan anymore because it was always only about his daughter. And now that that's done, we're done.
1: So she went back. See, she's dipping and she's playing along, playing with this guy. And her man walks up on her in the car with the dude that she claimed the night last night after they were doing the do.
3: Yeah.
1: And she then lied on her kids. He finds her the very next day in the car with that one man. So it got us. I gotta ask the question. Has anybody in here caught their significant other red-handed and cheating? And did they even swear to you they weren't? That's the part I can't stand.
3: Yeah.
1: When somebody will swear to you and they try to make it sound like you're crazy.
3: Like you a fool or something.
1: Right.
3: Yeah, that's how they do you. I
2: caught my high school girlfriend before.
1: Really?
2: In bed.
1: Oh, no. JJ, no.
3: No.
2: One of my partners.
1: Hold on a second. Y'all were having sex in high school?
2: What?
1: Oh. I did.
5: What? I waited. Shut up.
1: I waited until college, but go ahead.
2: Yeah, I caught her in bed, man, with somebody that I knew. And I asked her, I said, what's up? Well, first of all, it was some furniture moving going on in that house, first of all.
1: You stood outside the door?
2: Yeah, what?
1: You were listening?
2: Man, I started listening. Then I bust the window.
1: Okay.
2: I bust the door down.
1: Uh-huh.
2: See, this dude, right, he went and knocked on the window.
1: Well, that because they were in the car.
2: Well, I can tell they weren't black. Because first thing we would have did, we would have bust that window. Then said,
3: I know you ain't in here.
2: But so I told her, I said, you gonna leave with me?
1: No, hold on a second. Were they in bed? Were they doing it or they just laying in bed?
2: Well, I guess they got through
1: because
2: they
1: could,
2: yeah.
1: And now they had the covers up to their necks and they were
2: it was down by the waist. So they just finished. So I asked her, was she gonna go with me? She said, well, you know what? I am because I do need a ride. I'm like, what?
3: Not I need a ride.
2: I need a ride. Boy, I got hot.
1: Have you ever caught anybody? Trey, you ever caught anybody?
3: Yeah, I have. My ex, I feel like I did at least. Mm. She's still alive about it to this day.
2: Oh, for real?
3: But one time we stayed together, and she pulled up in a deuce. Yeah.
1: Hold on to that lie, girl.
3: Hold on to it to this very day. We stayed together, and she pulled up in somebody else's car. And I'm like, who car is that? And she's like, oh, that's my uncle's car. Now, mind you, it's a big dually truck.
1: Oh, wow.
3: A big old dually truck. I'm like, that ain't your uncle. I done met all your uncles. They ain't got no money. Not for no damn dually, at least. So, but yeah, she's still alive about it to this day.
1: Oh, wow.
3: I never caught anybody.
1: Never caught anybody cheating because I was never necessarily in a relationship with him, as they told me. When I tried to catch him, aha, you're messing with her too. And he was like, yeah, I'm not your man. We're just friends. I didn't catch him cheating because we were just friends. Now, I did get caught where a woman called me that I was messing around with a dude, and she was like, oh my God, you were at my house and you were in my bed and I was like, what? I didn't know you guys were together like that. He said you lived over here and he lives there.
3: Wow.
1: Yeah. But I mean, that was it. I mean, I've never caught anybody.
3: No, she didn't hit you with the hello.
1: My husband got caught coming out of a room. I didn't catch him.
3: She hit you with the hello, Barbara. This is Shirley.
1: Yeah, she did. But I didn't catch, you know what I mean? Like, but my friends caught my husband coming out of somebody's room.
2: Man, I found out about that story. The man went in there to get the ice bucket. He had, because y'all didn't have one in y'all room.
5: Exactly.
1: Okay. But outside of that, listen, have you guys, anybody listening, you can remain anonymous. I really want to do that because you could still be with that person. because a lot of times, you know, y'all will forgive. Everybody moves on. But I want to know this. The time you caught your significant other red-handed cheating, and even they swore to you they weren't. That's the part that gets you. When they swear to you they're not doing nothing.
3: Scandalous.
1: And then they do. Oh, my goodness. Mm. You talk about crazy. Okay, listen. So I want to know. You can remain anonymous. The time you caught your significant other cheating red-handed right then and there. Who was it? What happened? Let us know. 833-TALK-TO-DIDI.
2: That's 833-825-5233.
1: It's Didi in the morning. 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
1: Good morning, it's Didi in the morning. Let's talk about this, though. A guy caught his woman red-handed in a car with a dude she had just told him the night before. No, it's nothing. I'm not with him.
2: Right.
1: I ain't messing with him. And he caught her in the car with that dude the very next day after they had sex. After she had sat up there and said and lied and said, oh, my children, I ain't messing with him.
3: That's crazy.
1: And the very next day, there she was. So we want to know, have you ever caught somebody you were messing with red-handed? Hey, good morning. Who's this?
4: Hey, Dominique.
1: All right, Dominique, come on. Have you ever caught somebody, your significant other, red-handed in the act, cheating?
4: Yeah, so I was a senior in high school. This is my baby daddy, so we were together for a long time.
1: Oh, okay.
4: He didn't come to my graduation, so he couldn't get off of work. So we go to the mall to try to find, you know, clothes for the after party. Mm. How about he in the picture place at the mall with the girl?
2: No.
1: Wait. What you mean in the picture place?
4: You know how back in the day they had the little 90s,
2: the little photo booth?
4: The little pictures back in the day?
1: Uh-huh.
4: And I had a one-year-old at the time, and they was at the taking pictures at the mall.
1: Girl, what did you do?
4: I just fought the girl the week before.
1: You fought her. So obviously, okay, you must not have damaged her too bad. They were in there taking pictures. Her face was good.
4: I guess not.
1: Yeah, you didn't.
4: I hit them with the, you can get your baby. And I left the baby with them.
1: Okay, well, there it is. You caught him. I like that. Thank you very much, Dominique. I appreciate that call. Bold. Here's Kenton. Hey, Kenton, what about it? Come on. You ever caught your significant other red-handed cheating?
5: Well, I'm gonna say this on the reverse side.
1: Oh, she caught you?
5: All the time. Well, not all the time. A couple of times, you know. Social media gets me caught up. So I don't even do social media no more.
1: What happened?
5: You know, just liking pictures, sliding in DMs. And you know, y'all women, y'all investigators. So, all that. and you know, y'all women, y'all investigators. I don't even know how she got in my account, but...
1: She suspected something. Let me tell you why. I don't just go in just for the hell of it. Now you must have done something. Now, but how many times you do it, Ken?
5: Probably like three.
1: Okay, come on now. Are y'all still together?
5: Oh yeah, for life.
1: Damn.
2: He's for life. He said, that's my baby. Yeah, that's my baby. We together.
1: Oh, thank you, kid. Dude. This is toxic. It's toxic. I don't know about that.
2: She with me right now.
1: Yeah. Yes, this is
2: She the one told me to call.
1: I told you, I knew some would still be together. And I'm still with mine. Right. It came about a room.
2: Right.
1: Okay, I gotta go there. I gotta tell the truth.
2: I mean, my arm been broke, but damn it, we still together.
1: Nisha, come on, girl. Let's talk.
6: I got one. At the time, me and my significant was staying with each other. He worked overnight. And one night, he just ended up having to stay home for whatever reason. And they whoop-de-woo had texted him while he was sleeping, was like, hey, boo. And at the time, I was up cleaning the house, and that phone went off, and I was like, he's asleep. It's 2 o'clock in the morning. Hey, boo. But for you know, he climbed up and down to this day. He trying to say he's micro-cheating.
1: He was helping a friend.
6: He was helping her get a car out of the shop, or something. Her car got towed, and he was helping her get her car out. And come to find out, they was
1: meeting
6: up at his job overnight.
1: Mm-mm.
2: I believe him.
7: No, I believe him. I believe him.
2: Yep.
7: I believe him.
6: Oh, my God.
2: I believe him.
1: Nisha, no. So, Nisha, wait. So, you caught. So, are you guys. Did you forgive him? You still together?
6: I'm sorry. No. The minute I figured out he was cheating, I had to get myself together to leave because I knew it was going to keep on going and keep on happening.
1: Yeah,
6: so if you can get away. I got my and I got it.
1: All right, then. Thank you very much for your call. I appreciate it. Hear what's going on. A man caught his woman. I mean, the night before, they were having sex, everything, and she swore on her kids.
2: Boy.
1: That woman swore on her kids. She was like, no, I'm not messing with that dude.
2: You got to be some kind of scandalous.
1: The very next day, there she was in the car with that same dude she claimed she wasn't messing with. So her significant other lost his mind. I think it was her husband. They say he filed for divorce. But we want to know the time you caught your significant other red-handed cheating. When did it happen? You can remain anonymous. How about this? 833. Talk to Didi.
2: That's 833-825-5233.
1: It's Didi in the morning.
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1: Good morning. It's Dee Dee in the morning. Let's get into this, though, y'all. You guys heard about the man. I let you hear this. There was a guy. He walks up on his wife as she's cheating, sitting in the car with a man she had just told him the night before. I ain't messing with nobody. I'll put that on my kids. Take a listen.
2: What are we doing here, guys? This is pretty good proof to me. Oh, yeah. Hey, I'm video recording you, buddy. You got prison time, not me. Hey, Charlene. All I'm going to say is, are you coming with me or are you staying with this guy? Pick or choose right now. And because, you know what? We've screwed the last two nights. She's professed to me that she's going to loves me and wants to be with me forever. And she swore, you know what she said to me last night? She said, I swear on my kids' lives, Ryan, that I'm not doing anything with Stefan anymore because it was always only about his daughter. And now that that's done, we're done.
1: Okay. So now we wanted to know the time you caught your significant other red-handed cheating. When was it? Hey, good morning. Is this Kat?
3: Hey.
1: Hey, Kat, tell us the time you caught your significant other red-handed cheating. Where was it? What happened?
3: Oh, my God. It was at his apartment.
1: No.
3: So my ovaries started tingling. I knew something was wrong.
1: Ma'am?
3: He was acting weird.
1: Kat, stop. Kat.
4: Hold up, Kat.
1: Kat.
4: What was tingling again?
3: My ovaries. My ovaries was tingling. God. Something was wrong.
1: In all my years of doing this, I ain't never heard nobody tell me their ovaries were tingling.
3: That's how us women know. Uterus, our ovaries tell us something wrong.
1: Oh, my uterus must not be working. Mine don't work.
4: You said that. Hey, you said that like they be shaking like dice.
1: But what happened? You go over to his house and what happened, Kat?
3: So I went to his apartment. I rung the doorbell. I heard a lady say, "Bae, somebody's at the door." I said, "Bae."
4: Bae.
3: Okay. He opened the door in a towel.
1: No.
3: So needless to say, I jumped on top of him and started wearing that ass out.
1: Wow.
3: Busted the windows out of his apartment. Mm-hmm. I keyed his car.
1: Oh, damn, yeah, Kat, you lost it. Now, did y'all stay together?
3: Oh, no.
1: Oh, okay.
3: Nah.
1: Well, I mean, I don't say it like that because, you know, I've done so many interviews with people. They'll be like, girl, we still together. I love
4: you. Still together?
1: Yeah. How long were y'all together when you caught him?
3: Yeah, he called the cops on me.
1: But how long were y'all together when you caught him?
3: We were together for like a year.
1: Okay. Interesting. Thank you very much, Kat. I appreciate your call. We appreciate all the calls this morning. That was an interesting story
4: there.
1: The time you caught your significant other red-handed, if you couldn't get through on the phone lines, I always tell you, please hit me up at Dee Dee in the morning.
0: 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Stacks 92.1.
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1: Good morning, I'm Kirk Montgomery with 6 News. Millions of Michiganders plan on hitting the road for this holiday weekend, and because of that, State Attorney General Dana Nessel wants drivers to be on the lookout for toll scams. Nessel warns scammers are trying to deceive travelers by sending false text messages that claim they owe unpaid tolls, traffic tickets, or court fines. The Attorney General's office says government agencies will never text people to demand money. Michigan State Police and local law enforcement agencies now starting to conduct patrols statewide to crack down on speeding. The speeding enforcement will happen all throughout the month of July in an effort to reduce crashes and save lives during the busy summer travel season. Authorities say speeding continues to be the leading cause of serious crashes. For the latest news, weather, and sports, watch 6 News.
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7: I'm Storm Tracker 6 meteorologist Katie Nicolau. Here's a look at your forecast. Today we'll have partly cloudy skies and the chance for scattered storms, especially as we go into the evening and overnight hours. We have heat advisories and extreme heat warnings going until 8 p.m. as well, with high temperatures in the low 90s, but feels like temperatures that could still be in the upper 90s to near 100.
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8: Hey, Mid-Michigan, this is Ian Kress from the WLNS Sports Department. The five-day Michigan Amateur Championship wraps up today at Eagle Eye Golf Club. The semifinals and championship match will be taking place, and the semifinals features two Spartans. Williamston grad and former Spartan Caleb Bond is in the semifinals. Also, in the other semifinal is his former MSU teammate and rising MSU senior, McCoy Biggioli. We'll have highlights of the matches tonight on 6 News at 6 as well as 11. In FIFA World Cup action, Spain defeated Austria 3-0 and Portugal took down Croatia 2-1. Have a good Friday.
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1: Good morning, Dee Dee. In the morning, listen, let me tell y'all something right now. We got to have a conversation about something I keep hearing. And you the birthday? What the hell is that, Trey? What is you the birthday?
2: Hey, it's so funny that you say that because I came across this video on my timeline just the other day and it made me think maybe we should kind of like unpack this a little bit because this new Gen Z slang, it can be kind of confusing. You see what I'm saying?
3: Yes.
2: But we the birthday is actually, well, it can be. It's actually very good in most cases. It's very good in most cases. There was this guy I came across on my timeline, and he asked, what exactly does you the birthday mean? Check this out.
4: I had somebody tell me that they haven't seen me in a while. I was like, yeah, I was on vacation. And they responded with, oh, so you the birthday. And I was like, what? And then I was just like, where did that come from? I just started hearing about it maybe a couple days ago. And now it's a worldwide phenomenon, you the birthday. And outside of hearing that you the birthday, I started hearing variations of it. There's like, oh, you confusing, you the quiz. Then it was like, oh, you really smart, you the teacher. What is happening?
2: So basically, there's this new trend, kind of like how 6'7 took over the world, I feel like, or how the ladies be talking about Clock It, that took over the world at certain points. There's a new trend, you the birthday. Now, it comes from this song by the name, but this guy by the name of Honcho. You know, he used to date Keisha Cole. Not sure if you're familiar with that guy. Okay. He used to date Keisha Cole. He has a song called Birthday. Check it out.

0: She the birthday girl.
1: Okay, so this is where the trend started, right?
2: From
1: this,
2: that right there.
1: Yeah, from that song. So it just kind of took on a life of its own, basically, okay. with Honcho basically right. coming out with that song. Now, this girl is going to explain to you exactly how to break down you the birthday.
3: Birthdays are special. Birthdays are important. If somebody is saying that you are the birthday, they're just simply saying, you're special. I love what you're doing. Eating it up. You know what I mean? Like, I can see y'all being confused initially, but when people start saying stuff like, you heated you the birthday candle, y'all should have made the correlation. Context clues, hello.
1: Yeah. Context. So, to put an example for because JJ, I can see your face.
4: Boy.
1: JJ, you funny.
2: So you the birthday. You the birthday.
1: You will be the birthday clown.
2: Yeah.
1: Okay. You see what I'm saying?
2: Oh, wait. You got to throw clown on there,
4: huh? Yeah. Just had to throw.
2: You the birthday clown.
5: Give me another example.
1: Because he's the entertainment. Right. He's the entertainment. Didi, you are a hot mess when you come in on most days, so you will be the birthday confetti.
2: Oh, damn.
1: You see what I'm saying?
2: I got you. Okay.
1: You a mess.
2: What is Cruz?
1: Ooh,
5: it's all about me. It's my birthday.
2: He's the top of the cake.
1: He the wedding cake man.
2: He's the groom.
1: Yeah, he the wedding cake groom.
4: Groom on the bus out the cake.
2: Yeah, you know, you come back.
5: Bounce, wow, on top.
1: Cruz would just be, he would just strictly be the birthday. He makes it all about himself.
5: I get it. I like it.
2: I like it. You the birthday.
1: Right. Yeah. So if it's somebody who makes things all about themselves, or if they are funny, or if they are a mess, you just you related to something dealing with the birthday.
2: The birthday and the mess, maybe.
1: Yeah.
2: All right, I got it. All right.
1: We're going to try to use it later. Yeah. I'm going to see
2: how it goes. So as a show, we are... As a show, we're the birthday announcers.
5: We're
2: the birthday DJs. Oh,
1: that's a good one, yes.
2: Yeah. Okay.
1: We are the birthday announcers.
2: Okay, you the birthday.
4: You the birthday.
2: Wait, I don't know. I'm confused.
5: Oh, I'm pretending. I'm pretending. Hey.
4: Like, if I got all the marijuana and I'm smoking good.
2: Okay, all right. Then
4: I'm
2: you
4: the
2: smoke.
4: Birthday.
2: You the birthday smoke.
1: Yeah, you be the birthday candle. At that point.
2: Yeah.
4: I'm the candle.
5: The whole thing is
4: I'm always lit.
1: Yeah, you be the birthday candle.
2: Okay, all right, okay. Got it. Mm-hmm. You the birthday.
5: But it's always associated with birthday?
1: Like, not always.
5: Okay, it could be like, so if you got a fire outfit on, yo, you the fire station.
1: Ooh.
2: Huh?
1: Yes, but I wouldn't call it that.
2: Yeah. Hold on a second. You the fire station?
5: Yeah, like you know, because the firefighter. Oh, you the firefighter. If you're like,
2: looking at you and what you got on, you Ross.
1: Shut up.
2: You the Ross.
1: You the Ross.
5: Oh, okay. Ross. I have no.
2: Marshalls.
5: I love Ross.
1: You the TJ Maxx.
5: TJ Marshall. I don't have no. TJ Maxx sometimes, but Ross.
1: You the TJ.
2: You the Coles. You're the Coles.
5: No, I don't do Coles.
2: Okay, fine.
4: You Target before we stop going.
5: I don't go to Target.
1: Cruz, if Cruz's outfit today, you the clearance section.
2: y'all thought y'all was embarrassing me. Like, why? Come on,
4: you're the mannequin before we go in the store.
5: Don't make me put a postal line. Everybody's like, ooh.
1: Oh, God.
2: Oh, man.
1: Hopefully that helped you a little bit.
2: Not
1: a little
2: at all.
5: This was more fun, making fun of me.
4: I think I'm going to take this class over.
1: Shut up.
4: I already know. I'm getting the L.
2: I'm going to stay uncool. I'm going to stay uncool.
5: You easy.
1: I try.
2: All right. Yeah. Thank you for that. Thank you for that, Trey. All right. It's Dee Dee in the morning.
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2: Good morning. Good morning. It's Dee Dee in the morning. And the voices you hear would be J. Cruz, also Trey G, and comedian J.J. Williamson. Guys, Ryan Clark said something, and I thought this was the dopest thing, and I thought it was so nice. He's out here talking about Russell Wilson and how Russell Wilson stepped up as a father, right? Mm. Not just a stepfather, but as a father. And he's saying it is the most masculine thing that a man can do.
3: For all the things that have been said about him, square, corny, the way that he has taken care of his family and the way that he stepped up in that young man's life is the most masculine thing a man can do. Being a quote unquote stepdad, which Russell Wilson is not, right. Because when you take that job, you take that job to be a father, and you have to love that child like that child is your own. And sometimes as a quote unquote stepdad or stepmother, you have to love that child knowing that that love may never be reciprocated. And that's difficult to do because you're pouring all your love into that kid every single day.
2: So I got me to thinking, because, you know, when you think about it, he said that's the most masculine thing he thinks a man can do. What do you guys think is masculine? What's the most masculine thing a man can do? And what's the most feminine thing a woman can do? Because, you know, he's talking about it's masculine for a man to be a stepfather. I'm going to tell you what's masculine. For that man to eat it up when I say this, when I had a stepfather. You not my daddy.
4: Uh-uh.
2: For a man to eat that up? Yeah.
5: That's
2: masculine right there. My stepfather never did. He used to stare at us like he wanted to choke us. He used to stare at us like he wanted to give us a little whooping or a beating.
5: Disrespect.
2: But he walked off. Now that was a man.
4: Lord.
5: I mean, sure point.
4: I guess.
2: So what is...
4: That's very childish of y'all, I tell you that much.
2: We said it every time he tried to tell our stepfather, used to tell us what to do. You not our daddy, Bill Bennett.
4: Childish.
5: You moved your shoulders just like
2: Bill
5: that.
2: Bill Bennett.
4: Childish as hell.
6: And that's why his ass left.
4: Yeah. Right.
6: Can't be a man. No man want to hit it every time he come over there.
2: But he took it. That's what I'm saying. That was a man, though. That was a man. So that's what we want to know. Feminine and the most masculine things that a man and woman can do. What?
4: I tell you this. I think the most masculine thing for me personally that a man can do is take care of his household.
2: I know. That's right, Trey.
4: Yeah. I think the most masculine thing a man can do is take care of his household. And I mean more than just paying the bills. Yeah. I'm talking about like actually like take care of the house.
7: Mm. Yeah.
4: You know, the people inside of it. Make sure you are both the lion and the lamb in your house.
5: I like that.
4: I heard a quote one time and it stuck with me. I love it.
2: You know, I know what he's doing, y'all. This really? Dude right here. Look at Go ahead, Trey.
4: Not for real. That's what it is.
2: I know. I like it. No, hold on. The reason why I'm laughing, I'm smiling at him, because I was just somewhere recently, and this woman, she had to be 70, and she said, Dee Dee, where's Trey? I like me some Trey. She said, Trey be saying some real stuff on the air, so go ahead, listen to him.
6: Hey, Trey, you better find out who she is, boy. Take care of you, boy. Take care of you.
4: I claim that AARP.
6: I'll tell you, hey, man.
4: I'll tell you, man.
2: Go ahead, Trey. That's the masculine thing.
4: Oh, yeah. Most masculine thing a man can do is take care of his household. Mm-hmm. Yeah, God.
2: What about you, Cruz?
5: Can we set family aside? Let's say a guy doesn't have a lot of family, doesn't have a lot of no wife, no kids, none of that.
4: Come on.
5: I think the most masculine thing a man can do is have a physical physique body. Like an in-shape, strong body. A man who could do pull-up push-ups, can carry somebody out of the house if there was a fire. A man that can physically hold his own.
2: Hold on a second.
4: Uh-oh.
2: So you mean to tell me that if me and you were stuck in the house somewhere and it caught on fire, you going to carry me?
5: I'll pick you up one arm.
2: carry my big 6'1" ass?
5: I'm 5'8 and a half, and no offense to the men in the room, I'm probably the strongest man in the room.
4: Cruz, stop playing.
2: All right, offense. Let's move on.
5: I said no offense.
2: JJ, most masculine thing. What do you think even the most feminine thing a woman can do?
4: Yeah.
6: Let's see. For me, because of my situation, man, I feel like, man, I'm showing that masculinity for, you know, losing my wife and stepping up to the plate and taking care of everything that she used to do. And it's just one-sided. For me to be able to step up to the plate, continue to have my son in school, still striving to be something in life, man, and you know, and me building that foundation for as far as me and him, man, I feel like that's a big thing for me.
4: That's a good one.
2: So that's masculinity. That's what about femininity?
4: See, I think the most feminine thing a woman can do is listen.
2: Mm.
4: I think the most feminine thing a woman can... See, exactly.
6: See what I'm saying?
4: Is listen.
6: Yeah.
2: What you say?
6: Yeah, see?
4: Is listen. And not like listen, like if I tell you do something, you do it. But nah, just like, you know, if I had a rough day,
6: yeah,
4: baby, be there for me.
6: Yeah.
4: Yeah, just be there for me. Just be a listener.
6: And that's why y'all stuff rocking now.
2: Ooh, what are you talking about? Because women know
6: the way you shaking your head.
2: I'm just listening
6: thing,
2: to
6: man.
2: Y'all. All right, here's the deal, guys. We want to know this: what's the most masculine thing that a man can do, and what's the most feminine thing a woman can do?
4: Ooh.
2: I think when I see when women breastfeed, is that not the most feminine thing? A woman, when you see a woman with her child?
4: I love a woman that can manage a household as well. Mm-hmm. You know what I'm saying? Yeah. I love she can be the CFO.
2: I know, that's right.
4: Come on now.
2: So we want to know this. The most masculine thing you think a man can do, and what's the most feminine thing a woman can do? Ooh. Let us know right now at 833-TALK-TO-DEEDEE.
6: That's 833-825-5233.
2: It's DEEDEE in the morning.
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0: I'm U.S. Transportation Secretary Sean Duffy. 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
1: 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Back to the music. Stacks 92.1.

0: Oh, man. 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Stax 92.1.
1: All right, so we were asking the question about the most masculine thing a man can do and the most feminine thing a woman can do. Mm. What do you think that is? Hey, good morning. Is this D?
2: Yeah, what's going on?
1: Hey,
3: what up, D?
1: Hey, D.
3: What up?
1: All right, so D, tell us, the most masculine thing you think a man can do, what is it?
2: Well, actually, it's kind of more like a characteristic. You know, the most masculine thing a man can do or be is determined. That's kind of what JJ was saying. It's like a man has to be determined no matter what. Like what JJ said about what he's done, you know, since the transition of his wife. Like, you have to be determined to fulfill that slide.
3: Yes.
2: You got to be determined
3: Absolutely.
2: To push through the pain. Mm. Like, you got to really have that determination factor
1: right.
2: about you.
1: Mm-hmm. Okay.
2: You know.
1: And what about femininity? Yeah.
2: Now, this going to be... I'm going to take you slow, Dee Dee.
1: Okay. All right.
2: For a woman, the most feminine thing she can do is be willing.
1: Oh, be willing?
2: Yeah, you got to be willing to be led. You got to be willing to follow. You got to be willing to realize that at the end of the day, though you and that man have the same voice, he get the last say-so. His last say so could be your words though. See,
1: okay.
2: But you got to be willing to whatever, however way it lays down. You got to be willing to let him lead.
1: All right. Well, thank you, Willie. Willie, thank you for your call and
3: that's
1: your.
3: A good one.
1: Yep, okay.
3: Yeah,
1: all right. Thank
3: one.
1: You, Willie. Had to laugh on that one.
3: Yeah.
1: All right. Hey, Angie.
4: Girl. Good morning.
1: All right, Angie. The most masculine thing a man can do, and what's the most feminine thing a woman can do?
4: The most masculine thing, in my opinion, that a man can do is align himself with God and pray.
1: Mm.
4: And pray
3: first. That's a good one.
1: I like that. Okay.
3: Yeah, that's a good one.
4: As far as a woman,
1: mm-hmm.
4: I'm going to have to go with Trey G. It's listen.
1: Mm.
4: Like, shut the F up. A lot of us have a problem with just, like, listening and not responding.
1: Oh, okay.
3: Well, let me ask you something. I need you to be honest. Do you do that?
4: I do.
1: Oh.
3: Was it a difficult task for you to start doing that?
1: To listen?
4: Nah, I was like 25. I'm 42 now, so.
3: Oh. You get it now.
4: Yeah.
3: Okay.
1: All right. Thank you very much. I know I like it. Thank you very much for your call. We appreciate it, okay?
4: You're welcome. Have a great morning.
1: You too. All
3: you
1: right.
3: Too.
1: Here is T this morning. T, we're talking about the most masculine thing a man can do and then the most feminine thing a woman can do. What do you think?
5: The most masculine thing a man can do is fix something, like fix a car, fix a room.
6: Amen.
1: True.
5: Plumbing, around the house.
1: Yeah.
5: That's the most masculine thing a man can do. As far as women, the most feminine thing is can cook an actual meal and and can listen. Hey, what's up, Trey G?
3: This T. Hey. What's up, T?
6: I love that.
3: I met T over the weekend.
1: Okay. All right.
5: Hey, and I wasn't lying about
3: it,
5: always smelling good.
3: Hey, T got all the fragrances. T came up there, all I smelled was Sauvage.
6: That sounds good.
3: Smelled Dior, man.
5: No, that was a Zara.
3: That was a Zara.
5: No real fragrance wear a gram. No Sauvage no more.
3: Okay.
1: All right. Hey, T, thank you very much for your call. We appreciate you. Glad you and Trey hooked up and had a nice reunion.
3: It's
1: right now.
3: Like a department store.
1: Yeah. Here is, I think this right here, is it Lena?
7: It is Lena.
1: Hey, Lena. Lena, what do you think is the most masculine thing a man can do and the most feminine thing a woman can do?
7: The most masculine and feminine thing that the both of them can do is just take each other out of that survival mode.
1: Mm.
8: I love that. Ooh,
1: wow.
8: That's a good one.
3: Okay.
8: Because that's tough. I ain't going to lie to
3: you.
1: It really is.
8: That's tough.
1: All right. Well, thank you for your call, Lena. I don't know what else to say other than, well, dang.
8: Yeah, self-explanatory.
1: Sure is. What do you guys think it is? What do you think the most masculine thing a man can do? And what's the most feminine thing a woman can do? All right. What do you think it is? Let us know at 833-TALK-TO-DEEDEE.
3: That's 833-825-5233.
1: It's DeeDee in the morning. DeeDee in the morning. The hits that power the party all day long. Stax 92.1.
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0: The hits that power the party. 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Stax 92.1.
1: All right, so this morning we were talking about the most masculine thing a man can do and the most feminine thing a woman can do. Ooh. It's all because of the guy, Ryan Clark. He says that Russell Wilson stepping up as a father... as a father to baby Future is the most masculine thing a man can do. Mm. So it got us asking, what are the most masculine things and the most feminine things you think a woman can do? Hey, good morning. Who is this?
2: It's Deacon Juan.
1: Hey, Deacon Juan. All right, come on, Deacon Juan.
3: DJ.
1: What do you think? What do you think? What is the most masculine thing a man can do?
2: Well, working and taking care of his family and stuff. You know, being a man, strong, staying strong and stuff.
3: Mm-hmm. I like that.
2: Now I'm moved as a minister now. I'm so Deacon Flash minister.
1: Oh, okay. All right. Come on, minister.
2: Yeah, y'all come visit one Sunday.
1: All right. Okay. Now, hold on a second. What's the most feminine thing a woman can do?
2: Well, it's probably just being up for our kids, family stuff.
1: Huh?
2: You know, staying strong, being a strong woman. You know,
1: okay.
2: Taking care of the house and the kids. You know,
3: okay.
2: Yes. Uh-huh. So,
3: kind of the same thing as, you know, man can do.
1: All right, got it. Thank you. Thank you, Minister Deacon Juan. Okay.
3: All right.
1: Hey, good morning. Is this Michael?
4: Yes,
1: hey, Michael. Michael, we're trying to figure this out. The most masculine thing a man can do, what is it? And what's the most feminine thing a woman can do?
4: Yeah, I think the most masculine thing a man can do and be strong and masculine is leave his woman after she cheat on him. You got to be strong to do that. The most feminine thing he can do is stay.
1: Wait, sir. I said, what's the most masculine thing a man can do, and what's the most feminine thing a woman can do?
4: Oh, I got it confused.
1: Yeah.
4: I thought it was feminine. All right, so the most feminine thing a woman can do is ask him to stay after she
3: Hey, I know that's real, Mike.
4: You did?
1: Okay.
3: All right.
1: Thank you for your call, Michael. Thank you.
4: I appreciate it.
1: Yeah, we appreciate you listening. Okay.
5: Sound like Michael went through some personal stuff right here. <you
3: know? laughs> Hey, it is hard for you to leave sometimes. Don't let them be no eater.
5: I'll tell you.
3: Come on now.
1: Okay. Hey, good morning.
5: And you ain't working?
1: This is Ken, everybody. This is Ken. Ken, what is the most masculine thing a man can do?
6: The most masculine thing that a man can do is obey God.
1: Mm.
6: And the most feminine thing that a woman can do is stand by her man. And I'm going to give you an example. Remember the movie that Will Smith was in, A Pursuit of Happiness?
3: Oh, yeah.
5: Uh-huh. Oh, okay.
6: And look how he went through something, but he stood on his ground. He took his son through it and everything. But look at the pursuit of happiness, what happened. But if the woman would have stood him, she would have got blessed too.
1: Mm.
6: But she didn't. And she went after a waitress job. And just think, that man made millions of dollars for what he did because he trusted and he stood on what he believed. And when you stand with each other, no matter what, you'll make it through it. But if you ready to run away soon as the wind blows, then guess what? Now you miss out on your blessings.
1: So you think the most feminine thing a woman can do is to stay?
6: It's to stand by her. See a man doing the right thing. I'm not saying if he's abusive.
1: Right.
6: I'm not saying if he's not taking care of her.
1: Right.
6: I'm saying stand by your man when you see that he is doing what he needs to do as a man, and he's doing what he needs to provide for his child and you. It may not be the same. It might not be quickly, but it's coming.
1: Uh-huh.
6: And it's got to be willing to stand by it.
1: All right, I got you. Thank you very much for your call. I appreciate it. All right, everybody.
5: You heard it.
1: Well, we had a lot of calls this morning.
5: Boy.
1: Your phones are still going. Y'all are still going. If you want to still answer our question, the most masculine thing a man can do and the most feminine thing a woman can do, find me online. Hit me up at Didi in the morning.
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8: Good morning, I'm Kirk Montgomery with 6 News. Michigan State Police and local law enforcement agencies are now starting to conduct patrols statewide to crack down on speeding. The speeding enforcement will happen all throughout the month of July in an effort to reduce crashes and save lives during the busy travel season. Authorities say speeding continues to be the leading cause of serious crashes. And millions of Michiganders plan on hitting the road for this holiday weekend, and because of that, State Attorney General Dana Nessel wants drivers to be on the lookout for toll scams. Nessel warns scammers are trying to deceive travelers by sending false text messages that they claim that they owe unpaid tolls, traffic tickets, or court fines. The Attorney General's office says government agencies will never text people to demand money. For the latest news, weather, and sports, watch 6 News.
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18: Hey, Ben Michigan, this is Ian Crash from the WLNS Sports Department. The Detroit Tigers began a series with the Texas Rangers yesterday down in Arlington, and it would be the Rangers winning 10-4. The Tigers fell behind 5-0, then got within 2 in the 5th inning, but the Rangers would score 5 runs in their final 3 innings. Framber Valdez took the loss. He pitched 5 innings, gave up 9 hits and 5 earned runs, and only had 1 strikeout. The series between the Tigers and the Rangers will be on pause today and then resume on Saturday for the 4th of July. First pitch of Saturday's game is at 4:05. Have a good Friday.
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19: I'm Storm Tracker 6 meteorologist Katie Nicolau, here with a look at your forecast. Today we'll have partly cloudy skies and the chance for scattered storms, especially as we go into the evening and overnight hours. We have heat advisories and extreme heat warnings going until 8 p.m. as well, with high temperatures in the low 90s, but feels like temperatures that could still be in the upper 90s to near 100.
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1: Hey, good morning. It's Dee Dee in the morning. Let's have a conversation right now about something, guys. Did anybody see they came out with a list of the most overrated chain restaurants in America?
2: Overrated?
1: They said overrated. I like that. According to Finance Buzz, they compiled a list of the franchises that customers often complain about, which I didn't know this. You ready? Panera Bread is on there. Panera Bread.
3: I can see that.
1: See, I don't ever eat them. I never eat them.
2: I was just
3: the last time I had them, nothing had flavor. They don't use no seasoning for nothing.
4: I think it's the most overrated place on the planet.
1: Well, they said this. Here's what they're trying to say. They said last year that they announced that they would close all of its fresh dough factories and switch to an on-demand baking model, right? Using frozen bread. People complained. They said everything is prepackaged now and shipped to site, and they just pop it in the microwave, they said, or in a water bath is how they put it, and they think it's way overpriced now.
3: I was just thinking it. It's like they don't do nothing but take it out the wrapper and put it in the oven. That's it.
1: Yep. Starbucks is on the list.
3: Oh, really?
1: This is shocking.
2: That's shocking.
3: Ain't no Starbucks.
2: As long as they line
1: I know it. Let me just say, I didn't know this, that Starbucks has 17,000 U.S. locations.
2: I believe that.
3: Damn.
2: They everywhere.
1: 17,000. Now they said that one of the reasons why people are not like it, they don't feel that they're worth the price tags. People are saying that the syrup is always at the bottom.
2: Yeah.
1: They said that they resent how now they do their app where they challenge you to spend more money to earn stars.
3: Oh, wow.
1: So people are complaining about Starbucks now.
3: Yeah.
1: And one person says they hate the fact that now they didn't become a Starbie. You know, that's what they're called when you're addicted to it.
2: Yeah. They started to put Starbucks in folks' subdivisions now.
1: No.
2: They don't even want you to leave.
3: Wow.
2: They don't even want you to leave your complex.
3: I ain't know that.
2: Damn. Jeez.
1: They got a Starbucks in my grocery store. They got it in Target or something.
2: That's at church.
1: Yeah.
2: In the jail.
3: Shut up.
1: I guess so. 17,000 locations of Starbucks. Again, they're saying these are overrated places according to some of their customers. Chipotle. Now, they said Chipotle.
2: I just tried it not too long ago. It ain't bad.
1: Well, I think what happened was they said that they weren't making their burritos the same size as they used to.
2: Okay.
1: And people started getting mad, and they were like, wait a minute, how are you charging me $12 for a burrito, but now it's shrunk in size?
3: I'll tell you what it is, them bowls, too. They don't put you hardly no chicken. It's all vegetables and rice.
1: And lettuce.
3: Oh, lettuce. On them damn bowls, then a little sprinkle of chicken.
1: Yep, so people are feeling like they're not getting their money's worth at Chipotle.
3: Sure.
1: Another one, Papa John's.
3: Oh, yeah.
1: People don't like Papa John's anymore.
4: Oh, sweet. I don't like dough.
1: Is it sweet?
3: Oh, sweet dough. I don't want no sweet dough on my pizza.
4: Trash.
1: Hold on a second. Y'all don't like Papa John's. JJ does.
2: No, I'm a Pizza Hut man.
1: Yeah, did you ever like Papa John's?
2: I mean, if somebody got it and it's free.
3: Right.
2: I'm drunk.
1: I stopped really eating Papa John's after it came out that the owner of it ever dropped them N-words and stuff. I was like, you
2: didn't go back when Shaq went?
1: I still didn't go back. Wow. I said, yeah, I get what you're using. You use the Shaq to try to bring us back. I know when somebody's being used.
3: Sure.
1: That's okay. You ain't going to use me.
3: Uh-oh.
1: Cracker Barrel. They said people said it isn't even about that woke rebrand they did.
3: Mm.
1: What they're mad about with them is that they switched from making their biscuits in batches. Instead, they started chilling the biscuits.
3: Oh, Lord.
1: And people want it fresh.
3: No,
1: and they were like, they were used to going to Cracker Barrel for fresh biscuits.
2: Damn.
1: And when they stopped doing it, then they said people started falling off and complaining about it. So
3: it's funny. Cracker Barrel tried to do like Red Lobster. They tried to do the rebrand, the woke rebrand, and then people got mad and they went back to the old one. They was like, forget it.
1: They started freezing. They said they started freezing their biscuits and people got mad. You could tell the difference.
2: Oh, wow.
3: I can't get past the name.
1: Can y'all tell when stuff is frozen or not?
3: Yeah. Yeah, maybe.
1: Me, I don't know.
3: Yeah,
2: I don't think I can really recognize it to be real.
1: Me either. And then finally, here's the other one again. This right here is what they're saying about people and customers are complaining about. Panda Express. They said with so many local Chinese restaurants nationwide,
3: absolutely.
1: Panda Express customers argue that small businesses taste better than Panda Express.
3: Mm.
2: Damn.
1: And they said, this is what the people are saying. Somebody on Reddit said, pretty much all of their food is bland, under-seasoned, and nothing to get excited about is what they said about Panda
2: That's
1: Express.
2: That's me and my son. Go to right there.
1: Really, Panda
2: At least once a month.
1: Wow.
3: I like a good Chinese restaurant.
1: Me too.
3: I love it. Shout out my folks over at Shenyang.
1: Shenyang. That's the name of
3: it. Every time I say it, I'll be like, you know what I want? Some Shenyang.
1: Man.
3: I want some Shenyang.
1: All right. Well, anyway, that's according to Finance Buzz, everybody. Not us. That is somebody else talking about customers often complain about these big names. Shouts out again to Shenyang. All right. It's Dee Dee in the morning.
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1: All right, I need to have a conversation with all the ladies. And you fellas, y'all can speak the truth today.
2: Come on.
1: And you can own some of these that I'm getting ready to talk about.
3: I speak the truth every
1: These
3: day.
1: Are the signs he will never be faithful to you.
3: I got to go to the bathroom.
2: Signs he'll never be faithful.
1: Yeah, signs he will never be faithful to you.
2: I ain't going to lie. This sounds like it excludes black men because black men don't cheat.
1: I'm going to the ladies right now.
4: You know what, Trey? Black men may be light skin.
2: Facts.
3: That's not fair.
1: That's not fair. All right, here it is. Signs he will never be faithful to you. Ladies, they said if he can't stop flirting with other women, he will never be faithful.
2: Cap.
1: They said even in front of you, he's charming other women, loyal men, no boundaries.
2: Mm.
1: Is that true?
2: Yeah.
1: Do you flirt in front of women, the women you're dating?
2: Yeah, no. Uh-oh. It just depends. It depends. Especially if it's an older woman and I'm just trying to make her feel good.
3: Right.
2: You know what I'm saying? Maybe. But I think flirting does have boundaries attached to it anyway.
1: Really?
2: Yeah, you just flirting. It ain't going to be nothing other than that.
1: I'm going to tell you when I know that Trey be flirting, when somebody comes in, when he tries to smile and show off his deep dimples.
2: Cut it
1: like,
2: out.
1: That fool over
2: don't
1: there.
2: Don't they go in?
1: Them dimples get deeper when a cute girl is around.
3: You don't try. They're natural.
1: No, they get deep. He starts smiling
2: they get deeper.
1: Hard.
3: Wow.
1: And showing off his perfect teeth.
2: Wow.
4: I think Trey dimples got a remote.
2: Shut up.
4: I think he know how to make them go in.
1: Yeah, he be flirting. Here it is again. Signs he will never be faithful to you, ladies. He has a history of cheating.
2: Oh, yeah. Now, that one.
3: No, a man can change. A man can change.
1: Nah, I don't know about that. They said if he's done it before, chances are he'll do it again, especially if he never took accountability.
3: A man can change.
1: Yeah, if he got away with it, he got away with cheating and things like that. Oh, yeah, he has a history.
2: I agree a man can change, but you might want to side eye his ass.
1: Yeah, thank you. Thank you, Trey. I'm going to side eye.
2: Yeah, as soon as you let your guard down.
3: Uh-huh. Watch him close.
1: Yeah. Yep, if he has a history of cheating, lady. If he hides his phone, like it's top secret, he's not going to be faithful to you, sweetie.
2: A major indicator for me when it comes to that phone is if I see you with your phone face down.
1: That's what they said.
2: If I can see your back face in camera, you doing something you ain't got no business doing.
1: Now, here's what they said. If you hide your phone, or ladies, if your man's phone is always on silent, always guarded, always face down, yes, he's hiding something.
2: Yeah.
3: Or he's just private and you're not that close yet.
1: Mm. Here's another. He'll never be faithful. You catch him in them small lies, and that's what I can't stand. Don't lie to me and it's a small lie.
2: Uh-uh.
1: If you're going to lie, lie big.
3: That is the dumbest thing I've ever heard. As a person who's been in a relationship a long time, I need my little lies. I'm going to tell you I'm 15 minutes away.
2: Mm-mm.
3: I'm really 25.
2: Mm-mm.
3: I'm allowed to do this.
2: No, I don't
3: lie about big things. I wouldn't lie about cheating
1: Hold on a second. You are such a diva. This dude just said, I'm 25 minutes. That's what women do.
2: Thanks.
1: Like, girl, I'm on my way. I'm 10 minutes away. We'd be 30.
3: Yeah, absolutely. Thanks. I'm entitled to those lies.
1: But here's the reason why they say that, and I agree with this. If he lies easily about little stuff, what else is he hiding?
3: Oh, God.
2: Real talk? Like,
1: yeah, no, I agree.
4: Talk. I call the little lies play lies.
3: Exactly.
1: Okay.
4: It's just a play lie.
3: That's all it is.
2: A play lie.
4: Like a play lie.
1: I'm keeping
2: like a play cousin. Like
1: you know
2: a play cousin.
1: I'm going to play cuss your ass out.
2: No, for real.
1: I'm going to play that. Here's another one. He blames you for his behavior. He cheats, he flirts, or he's disrespectful, and you're the problem. He ain't ever going to be faithful to you, ladies.
3: I agree with that one.
1: Yeah.
2: No accountability,
1: none.
2: Huh?
1: None.
3: Yeah,
1: none.
3: I agree with
1: whatsoever.
3: That one.
1: He's going to blame you, then that means this man cannot be faithful.
3: That's
1: so there you go, ladies. Those are the signs. Your man will never be faithful to you.
3: Can we do signs when women won't be faithful?
1: That's on you. I only find stuff that benefits me, ladies.
3: That's crazy. That's crazy.
2: Damn, what, you a pirate?
1: Yes. I only find things for me ladies. Me ladies.
3: All right.
1: If you would like to see the complete list, ladies, hit me up at DD in the morning.
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0: 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Let's go.
1: Good morning. It's Didi in the morning. We're about to get to the $1,000 minute game. Before we do, hey guys, they were talking about the three most common languages in the world. Does anybody know what the three are? What are the three most common languages? J. Cruz.
2: Spanish. English. Italian.
1: No. Mm-mm. Do you know how to speak Italian?
2: Oh, Mandarin.
1: That is correct. He didn't give you all the chance. He just said, I'm going to take this.
2: It's okay.
1: He finally got one right. Let's give it to him.
3: He is the only bilingual person on the show.
1: You speak two languages. I can say Sprechen Sie Deutsch. Rule 9. I speak a little German since I was a kid.
3: See, there you go.
1: I do a few things.
2: You hitting them, though.
1: Guten Abend. I can say good night. Guten Tag.
2: Guten Tag.
4: I speak two.
1: What you speak?
4: English and country.
5: Uh-oh. Let me hear something.
1: Let's hear country.
4: Supposed to be.
1: I'm sorry, and what is the translation?
4: Supposed to be.
1: And what is the country one?
4: Supposed to be.
1: Let's just go.
6: Get it done in 60 seconds.
1: Oh my God.
6: A minute to win it with the $1,000 minute game.
1: We supposed to be getting on with this show, so right. Let me go on.
4: Instead of saying hello there, I say, hey, nah.
1: Hey, nah.
4: Stupid.
1: I love these. Okay, all right, I'm going to move on. Hey, D, good morning.
7: Good morning.
1: Hey, now. Hey, listen. welcome to the show.
7: That's JJ.
1: That's JJ.
7: JJ, don't laugh, bro. I be texting you and all that there. You'll never return my call, bro.
1: Oh.
4: You don't be hitting me.
1: Where are you from?
7: I'm from Jackson, Mississippi.
1: There it is. D from Jackson, Mississippi. Then you've been hitting him, y'all. Okay. And he don't call you back?
7: Man, no. He don't answer nothing.
1: Yeah.
4: He say nothing. My bad, man. You probably hitting the wrong phone.
7: No, fam, I'm hitting you. I know your number.
1: Oh! D, I love it. All right. Y'all can have a family reunion. Oh, this may be one of them family reunion members.
4: Yeah, it might be.
1: You don't know who they are.
4: No, I don't.
1: You ain't paid your dues.
4: They ain't paid my dues. Yeah,
1: let's move on. All right.
4: Well, holler at me later, man. I hit you back.
1: We're going to spin the wheel, and let's see if we can get you some extra cash.
4: Okay.
0: J. Cruz, JJ from the SIP.
8: Trey G.
0: JJ from the SIP. $10 bonus.
1: This is the only time you guys are going to get a chance to talk. So,
4: I'll do my dude like that, man. It's going down. Now, look, if you don't know the answer, say pass. We got time. We're going to come back to it.
7: Yeah.
4: Let's get this Lynch Street money. Which class did you enjoy the most in high school?
7: Math.
4: Okay, what shape has five sides? What shape has five sides?
7: Pentagon.
4: There it is. How old is single Glorilla?
7: She ought to be about 20.
4: No. Who is Shannon Sharpe's co-host on the Nightcap podcast?
7: Ocho.
4: There it is. What's the farthest planet from the sun?
7: Saturn. I don't know.
4: Wayne Carter Jr. is the name of what rapper?
7: Fly.
4: What was the fourth question that I asked you?
7: Gorilla, how old Gorilla is?
4: Who on the morning show has a son named Jeremiah?
7: Old girl.
4: Damn. you get a text saying TYSM. What does that mean?
7: Thank you so much.
4: There it is. Spell the word suspicious.
7: S-U-S-T-I-C-I-O-U-S.
1: He got it. We squeeze that in.
4: Right. That's that Jacktown fast right there.
1: 6 out of 10, but I'm going to tell you what. I'll try and figure out who old girl was. Was that me? Who got a kid named Jeremiah?
4: Old girl.
1: Looking around for her. I was looking for her in here. Where is she? We got old girl? I know it. Here we go. You got 6 out of 10. You missed this one. How old is singer Glorilla? She's 26. Dwayne Carter Jr. is the name of Lil Wayne. The fourth question JJ asked was, who is Shannon Sharpe's co-host on his Nightcap podcast? And you missed this one. Who on the morning show has a son named Jeremiah? JJ. Jeremiah himself.
4: Very surely.
1: Yeah, so maybe you are calling the wrong number.
4: Yeah, I think you called the wrong number.
7: Look, you must have got no minutes on your phone here, because I know I've got.
1: Well, this is Jeremiah, but anyways. 6 out of 10, D, you're going to get. You got $10. That's $60, but because you chose comedian JJ Williamson, you got an extra $10. That stumble credit worked. $70 coming to you, okay?
4: Hey, get that.
7: Bet. All day long. I need that.
1: All right, cool. Do me a favor. Why don't you tell everybody the show that gave you a shot at $1,000?
7: Oh, man, that's y'all, man. You know who y'all is. Hey.
1: Just say, do me a favor.
7: I'm a girl in there.
1: All right, fine. Everybody, it's Didi in the morning.
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3: Here's another DD's date fail.
4: Come hey, on. Everybody. I think I got Janice on the line. Hey, Janice.
5: I'm doing all right.
4: Good.
5: How are you?
4: Well, we're doing great. Welcome to the show. Tell us a little bit about this. You wanted to be on date fail, which meant you went on a date with somebody. You liked him, I assume, and you're trying to figure out what happened because he hasn't called you. You guys haven't had any contact since your date?
5: Oh, my gosh. It was a mess. So Giovanni and I, we met on Christian Mingle, We ended up having our first date at a church service. You know,
4: what?
5: Both of us are very spiritual.
4: Wait, Janice. Y'all met on Christian. You tried to just get past this stuff with me.
6: You saw that?
4: Yeah. Listen to her giggle, okay? Yeah, you giggle if you want. So you met him on Christian Mingle, not on Tinder.
7: No, ma'am.
4: But Christian Mingle.
5: Yes, very much correct.
4: And y'all
5: there
4: did
5: are better sites than Tinder.
4: Okay, so y'all decided that since you met on Christian Singles Meet, y'all went to church for your first date.
5: Yeah, we went to church. You know, we're both very spiritual, so we figured, well, we met through Christ, you know, Christian Mingle, so why not make that our first place of, you know, meeting one another and getting to know one another?
7: It makes sense.
4: In the house of God. All right. So now you guys go to church. You guys worship together. I mean, how long was the service?
5: Service was probably about an hour.
4: Okay.
5: Not too long.
4: Maybe
5: an hour, some minutes. It depends, you know.
4: Hold on a second. Let me write this down. No, they ain't going to a black church.
6: No.
7: Matter of fact, that would have been how long?
6: What denomination was this?
5: Presbyterian. It was my first time going to this church.
4: Oh.
5: It was like Giovanni's kind of, he had heard of the church first.
4: Okay.
5: So my first time.
4: All right. Because hold on. Because Cruz just said, I said it wasn't a black church. What did you say?
7: How long is a black church?
6: You go in there Sunday, you get out.
5: Definitely longer than hours.
6: Yeah, by 4 o'clock Tuesday.
7: Not 3 days, almost.
4: A black church?
6: Yeah, black church, we in there.
4: Okay, so you guys go to this service, you go to this church. Now, now tell me, so what happened? So you guys praised together, you had a good time, and then what?
5: Oh, yeah, the music. We all found out that, well, the two of us found out that we loved the same hymns, and we enjoyed the choir. Like, both of us loved the music. That's, like, our favorite part of service. We got really into it. The pastor was amazing.
4: Yeah.
5: He spoke all about just love. It was, like, everything was perfect. It was setting up, aligning just as, like, better than I could have ever imagined. Like, we just were relating so much on what the pastor was preaching about, the choir was singing, and I thought we were connecting.
7: A match made in heaven.
4: Oh, okay. Wow. Thank you, Jacob.
7: I couldn't wait to say
4: ching.
7: It.
4: Okay.
6: Now, you know that it goes well. Now, were y'all did y'all share Bibles together?
4: Oh,
5: no, we didn't.
4: Did you
5: brought my own Bible.
6: Okay.
5: You know, he thought that was, like, really amazing that I had my own Bible, because I've had this Bible for years, since, like, my college days. So it was very special to me, and, like, we talked about that. We connected on that, and he said he wanted to get his own, like, a personal study Bible.
4: Mm-hmm.
5: So I was like, oh, maybe that's something we can do in the future. I can help you pick out a study Bible.
4: Okay, hold on a second. Like, you didn't shame him for having the Life Application Study Bible like I have? You didn't shame him, did you?
5: No, of course not.
4: Now, here's the other thing.
5: Not.
4: Your Bible, you got it in college. Does it look like it's often been used, or is it really in pristine shape?
5: I've kept it pretty well over the years.
4: See, maybe
5: it's purple,
4: that
5: my favorite color.
6: That
4: could be a problem.
6: No,
4: Janice, I just heard it. It could be a problem. Let me tell you why. Because if you're so into the church and into Christ and your love and everything else is going on,
8: girl,
4: and you've had it since college, that Bible should be worn down a little bit.
6: It should be worn down.
4: It looks like it got to be used.
5: See, highlighted. You can tell that I took notes and, you know, highlighted certain scriptures, things of that nature. So,
7: okay.
5: No, I don't think
7: she's active.
6: Now, let me ask you this now, especially in the Baptist church. Now, when y'all was at church, did the pastor say neighbor and you looked toward him?
5: No, nothing like that.
6: Okay.
5: But we did hold hands for prayer together.
4: Oh,
6: nice.
5: That was just a wonderful moment.
6: That's pretty much like the neighbor.
4: Right. Okay, now here's another question then. I don't know if they do this in a Presbyterian church, but were you wearing a short skirt and they had to lap you? They had to throw something across your lap because your skirt was too short to be in church?
6: God.
5: Oh, no, never that.
4: Okay.
5: I had on a nice long sundress.
4: Okay.
5: Like,
4: you weren't showing too much skin up top on this long sundress.
5: No.
6: Yeah.
7: She sounds like a very
4: appropriate
7: girl.
4: Okay, I just want to make sure you didn't go to church looking like a Jezebel.
7: And maybe that's what caused the issue, maybe. Yeah,
4: right.
7: For sure.
4: You never know.
7: I got you.
4: So you just don't know what it is. You don't feel, you don't feel you did anything wrong at this church service or when you left. Did you guys leave? Did you try to... to kiss on them or anything? Did you guys go to eat brunch? Did you drink?
5: What? Oh, no. I mean, I wanted to get lunch, but he said he had somewhere to be, and it was like kind of unexpected. He didn't really say what, but I told him, okay, well, you know, maybe hopefully we can, you know, connect again, maybe come to service again, or, you know, that study Bible, you know, help him find that. I don't know. I was waiting on a call back and just never got one.
4: You really don't know what's going on, and I could tell. So maybe he lied, and he really wasn't as into the church as he led on to be.
7: Maybe he's pretending.
4: Maybe it's him, right?
7: Yeah.
4: So I tell you what we're going to do. Yeah, we'll find out what happened, okay? We're going to call him. Give us his number. We will call him, and we're going to find out what happened on this date at church, okay? Yeah, we'll do that coming up. More with Date Fail on the way. It's Dee Dee in the morning.
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9: Good morning. I'm Kirk Montgomery with 6 News. This morning, the Michigan legislature continues working to reach a deal so they can get the next state budget passed before the July 4th holiday. State legislators have been working throughout the night and early morning to finalize the next state budget, but it still has not been voted on just yet. This is the second year the Michigan legislature has not passed a budget by the July 1st deadline, which restricts public school districts from strategizing their own. This year's budget was presumed to be around $80 to $88 billion based on the Senate and House budget proposals that passed in the spring. However, those numbers are now expected to be smaller. State leaders are still working to vote on the budget. For the latest news, weather, and sports, watch 6 News.
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7: Hey, Mid-Michigan, this is Ian Kressman, the WLNS Sports Department. The five-day Michigan Amateur Championship wraps up today at Eagle Eye Golf Club. The semifinals and championship match will be taking place, and the semifinals features two Spartans. Williamston grad and former Spartan Caleb Bond is in the semifinals. Also, in the other semifinal is his former MSU teammate and rising MSU senior, McCoy Biggioli. We'll have highlights of the matches tonight on 6 News at 6 as well as 11. In FIFA World Cup action, Spain defeated Austria 3-0 and Portugal took down Croatia 2-1. Have a good Friday.
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8: I'm Storm Tracker 6 meteorologist Katie Nicolau. Here's a look at your forecast. Today we'll have partly cloudy skies and the chance for scattered storms, especially as we go into the evening and overnight hours. We have heat advisories and extreme heat warnings going until 8 p.m. as well, with high temperatures in the low 90s, but feels like temperatures that could still be in the upper 90s to near 100.
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4: It's Dee Dee in the morning, and it's all about date fail this morning. We're talking to Janice. Janice says she met this guy online. They met on Christian Mingle, right, or something?
10: Yep.
4: Christian Single Mingle Meet something?
10: Christian Talk.
4: Yeah, I don't know. Is that what it was, Janice?
11: Yeah, Christian Mingle.
4: Okay, Christian Mingle. You met him on there, and you guys first date, you went to church together, right?
11: Yes, we did.
4: And that's what you said. And you guys had a great time at church, and you haven't heard from him since.
11: It was a beautiful service. Lovely time together.
4: Yeah. All right. Well, let's see. I tell you what we're going to do. We're going to find out why he never called you back. Be quiet when we call him, and let's see what happened. Here we go.
12: Hello, this is Giovanni.
4: Oh, hey now. Hey, Giovanni. How are you? It's Dee Dee in the morning. Jay Cruz, Trey G, and comedian J.J. Williamson. How you doing from the radio station?
12: I'm doing good. How are you?
4: Doing all right. I can tell Giovanni's at work the way he said, this is Giovanni.
10: I was going to say, you must be answering your phone, right?
4: At work. You don't have to be professional at work when you get somebody calling on your cell phone.
10: For sure.
4: All right, Giovanni, listen, we have to talk to you about something. We know that you went on a date with somebody by the name of Janice, and we just want to know, how did it go?
12: Janice. Yeah. Oh, she was cool. We matched on Christian Mingle, and then we decided to go on a date to a church, a new church that neither one of us go to.
4: Oh, that's nice.
13: Okay. Mm-hmm.
4: Did you like the service though at the church?
12: Yeah, it was cool. It was nice. Mm-hmm. We sang some songs. We prayed. Towards the end, it just got a little weird because, you know, when they ask people to come up and the pastor lays their hands on some of the council and
4: the congregants.
12: He said something that was it was a red flag to me.
4: Why?
12: She said how she used to be, you know, a freak back in the day. And, I mean, I'm all for, you know, body positivity, you know, being open with your sexuality. Mm-hmm. And she just said she wanted to be a born-again virgin. Mm-hmm. But the woman has two kids.
4: Mm-hmm.
12: And I just feel like if you gave birth, there's some things that can't be reborn.
4: Mm-hmm. You know? Let me get this straight. So you find all of this out. She doesn't tell you when you guys are first talking. She told this in front of everybody at the church?
12: In front of everybody at the church.
4: So you just can't get past the fact that she wants to call herself a born-again virgin. Is it because you want to have sex with her already? I mean, like, what's going on here, Giovanni?
12: It's not about the sex or anything. It's just,
4: some things you can't put back in the bottle or back in the bag.
12: Exactly. Some things, you can forgive the past, but you can't erase it. You know what I'm saying? Ooh. I feel like that's a red flag because you're kind of a liar.
13: But when you make yourself a born again, isn't that what you're kind of doing? You're kind of like restarting over? Because what does she want to wait till get married to have sex again? Is that what I'm getting here?
12: What is happening.
4: All right, hold on. Giovanni, I'm going to be honest with you. It sounds like you just wanted to get you some. That's all it sounds like to me, that you really wanted to hit it.
13: And
4: you ain't trying to get married. And now that she said,
12: I'm a man. I mean, I have my needs.
4: Uh-oh.
12: But
4: okay.
12: I'm also a man of faith, so right. I understand waiting for that right person.
4: Mm-hmm. I'm going to be real with you, okay? You are live on the radio. I'm going to tell you something. I got to get her here on the line. She's here. She's right here. Janice, do you hear what's going on? Here's the deal. Giovanni, she wanted to know why you never called her back. She wanted to know why you never called her back because she liked you. Now, Janice, you hear it. Are you okay with the answer that he gave? He feels like you can't put back and be a virgin. You can't put it all back together and act like you're not a virgin and you got two kids.
14: I mean, well, first of all, it doesn't have anything to do with my children. It has everything to do with me. This is me being born again. My children are innocent to the past. They don't even know about my past. You know, it's not theirs to know. So I feel like that is what our faith is all about. We're allowed to be made whole and made new again through Christ, through the blood of Jesus. So don't make me preach up in here now. Come on. If he was paying attention during the service, he would know.
12: Virgin is just a word that I can't get behind. There's plenty of virgins in the Bible. There are plenty of virgins in the Bible, but you are not one of them.
4: Okay.
14: Ridiculous. Well, you know what? Maybe this could be God telling me that there's better for me out there.
4: Yeah.
14: Maybe someone who can respect my relationship with Christ and who God has made me to be. Mm. And if that's not you, oh, well, you're lost.
13: I think, Giovanni, to be honest with you, I don't think you should be on Christian Mingles.
4: I don't either.
13: I think you should be on Tinder.
4: I do, too. I am wondering that, too. This is one of the nicest date fails we've had. There's no cuss words thrown.
13: Yeah, right.
4: There's no arguing. That's why I'm going, are y'all sure you don't want to go out on another date? We'll pay for it here at the station. We'll pay for you to go out, everything.
14: God makes no mistakes, and if this was meant to fail, then I'm not gonna dare try my Lord and Savior.
4: Okay. All right.
13: You know what? I gotta say this. I don't have any faith in this relationship.
4: Yeah, well, Giovanni, it was the most nicest way to put down somebody on date fail. In the most
13: amen.
4: Well, Janice, if you go back out and you meet somebody else on Christian Mingle, please give us a call. Same thing for you, Giovanni. Amen. You guys give us a call, okay?
14: Thank you.
4: And we're sorry it didn't work out. Thank you very much. Y'all give it up for Janice, Sister Janice, and Brother Giovanni.
15: Come on now.
4: It's Didi in the morning.
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1: 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All of that love, you know, that we like to do. 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
9: I'm Storm Tracker 6 meteorologist Katie Nicolau, here with a look at your forecast. Today we'll have partly cloudy skies and the chance for scattered storms, especially as we go into the evening and overnight hours. We have heat advisories and extreme heat warnings going until 8 p.m. as well, with high temperatures in the low 90s, but feels like temperatures that could still be in the upper 90s to near 100.
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4: I'm Storm Tracker 6 meteorologist Kiki Nicolau, here with a look at your forecast. Today we'll have partly cloudy skies and the chance for scattered storms, especially as we go into the evening and overnight hours. We have heat advisories and extreme heat warnings going until 8 p.m. as well, with high temperatures in the low 90s, but feels like temperatures that could still be in the upper 90s to near 100.
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1: There's one Democrat for Senate who's been there for us.
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8: I'm Storm Tracker 6 meteorologist Katie Nicolau. Here's a look at your forecast. Today we'll have partly cloudy skies and the chance for scattered storms, especially as we go into the evening and overnight hours. We have heat advisories and extreme heat warnings going until 8 p.m. as well, with high temperatures in the low 90s, but feels like temperatures that could still be in the upper 90s to near 100.
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0: 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And if you missed the show, the average American has 3 unpaid bills.
1: Right. You know, I lent you a couple dollars last Tuesday. You still ain't paid me back.
2: Hey, Trey, when I tell you she is known for that.
0: I'm really bad.
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0: How long did it take for it?
3: 13 weeks.
1: $50. Hey, man, Monday vibes are in the air. 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
0: I like it. Plus, we're going to have one of the funniest comedians in the game on the show. Wait till you hear who it is. He's going to have you laughing your ass off. And we got one of the hottest producers who has the controversial song of the year out right now. Ooh. It's doing numbers, and he's going to be in here, too.
2: Well, speaking of numbers, I'm going to drop some money in your pocket with that $1,000 mini game.
0: All right. And make sure you wake up, win, and laugh with your favorite morning show.
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14: I'm Storm Tracker 6 meteorologist Kiki Nicolau. Here's a look at your forecast. Today we'll have partly cloudy skies and the chance for scattered storms, especially as we go into the evening and overnight hours. We have heat advisories and extreme heat warnings going until 8 p.m. as well, with high temperatures in the low 90s, but feels like temperatures that could still be in the upper 90s to near 100.
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0: It's Dee Dee in the morning. And if you missed the show, the average American has 3 unpaid bills.
1: Right. You know, I lent you a couple dollars last Tuesday. You still ain't paid me back.
2: Hey, Trey, when I tell you she is known for that.
0: I'm really bad.
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3: 13 weeks.
1: $50. Hey, man, Monday vibes are in the air. Let's get your money right with Ashington Cashington for Big Money Making Mondays. 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
0: Plus, we're going to have one of the funniest comedians in the game on the show. Wait till you hear who it is. He's going to have you laughing your ass off. And we got one of the hottest producers who has the controversial song of the year out right now. Ooh. It's doing numbers, and he's going to be in here, too.
2: Well, speaking of numbers, I'm going to drop some money in your pocket with that $1,000 mini game.
0: All right. And make sure you wake up, win, and laugh with your favorite morning show.
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0: I'm StormTracker 6 meteorologist Katie Nicolau. Here's a look at your forecast. Today we'll have partly cloudy skies and the chance for scattered storms, especially as we go into the evening and overnight hours. We have heat advisories and extreme heat warnings going until 8 p.m. as well, with high temperatures in the low 90s, but feels like temperatures that could still be in the upper 90s to near 100.
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1: Baby. Put it up. Baby. Baby. Baby. Baby. Baby. Baby. Baby. Baby. Baby. Baby. Baby. Baby. Baby. Baby. Baby. Baby. Baby. Baby. Baby. Baby. Baby. Baby. Baby. Baby. Baby. Baby. Baby. Baby. Baby. Baby. Baby. Baby. Baby. Baby. Baby. Baby. Baby. Baby. Baby. Baby. Baby. Baby. Baby. Baby. Baby. Baby. Baby. Baby. Baby. Baby. Baby. Baby. Baby. Baby. Baby. Baby. Baby. Baby. Baby. Baby. Baby. Baby. Baby. Baby. Baby. Baby. Baby. Baby. Baby. Baby. Baby. Baby. Baby. Baby. Baby. Baby. Baby. Baby. Baby. Baby. Baby. Baby. Baby. Baby. Baby. Baby. Baby. Baby. Baby. Baby. Baby. Baby. Baby. Baby. Baby. Baby.

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0: At the house with it, watching sinners.
1: Who you with?
0: On the couch with my favorite sinner. I was about to, but you convinced us. Should I decorate her walls or log off to Pinterest? 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Even if I fall

0: Stacks 92.1 with the His That Power of the Party. Thank you for moving with Metro Malik. Happy Friday, friend. Thanks for being here. If you're looking for something to do tomorrow, hopefully the weather will hold out. It's Boom Ball. Boom Ball's coming to Jackson Field. Jackson Field, home of the Lug Nuts. Boom Ball starts at 5:30. And then game starts at 7:30. Imagine it to be the Harlem Globetrotters of baseball. Baseball fun. So you have the pre-event, and then you have the two-hour event happening inside the stadium, a co-ed experience. It's six action-packed innings. And then it's a complete twist on the traditional baseball with trick plays and high impact moments that will be a whole lot of fun for the family. And then there's some things where you can get involved in the game, you can get some autographs and meet your favorite players. There's all kind of cool stuff, so check it out. You can get details at boomballtour.com if you're looking to get tickets and stuff like that. I will be there tomorrow. I will be there. I'm very excited about it. I'm going to be there. What's coming up down the line on your Lansing local connection as you're moving with Metro Malik? It's Bell Biv the Bo and Bruno Mars with Cardi B on Stacks 92.1.
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0: It is that part of the party sex 92.1. Thank you for moving with Much Malik. I've got some compliments this week, and I'm very excited about that. I'm getting booked into 2027. That's right. I'm so excited. I want to talk about that down the line, see what I could do for you after the weekend. And Biggie, call him Daddy. Here's Craig Mack with that brand new party in your ear. Stax 92.1.
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0: There's that part of the party, Stacks 92.1. Thank you for moving with Much Malik. And thank you for just, you know, sticking to Stacks. I every now and then I get a message that you're listening, and I appreciate that. That means a lot. If you want to hang out with me and have me DJ a party or take some photographs or something like that, you can find me at MetroMalik.com. 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You can see all the things that I could do. It's pretty varied. And there's some more stuff coming up down the line, and I'm very excited about that, but I'll talk about that once it's produced. So if you want to learn about me and see if you can book me, I would really appreciate that. And because we're getting into 2027, and I'm very excited. And we have a backyard barbecue party special going on, so I'll tell you about that as well if you're interested. So get a hold of me. I'm not hard to find. Coming up down the line on that party train, we've got Michael Jackson, because, you know, we're here, and we want it all on Stacks 92.1.
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2: 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We're on the north side of Saginaw Street, across from the Frandor Shopping Center, near Duncan and right next to AAA.
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15: I'm Storm Tracker 6 meteorologist Katie Nicolau. Here's a look at your forecast. Tonight we'll see scattered showers and storms move through the area, some of which could produce damaging wind gusts. Lows will drop into the upper 60s overnight, but then temperatures jump back into the mid-80s for the 4th of July. Now on the 4th, we'll have partly cloudy skies, along with the chance for some storms. Looks like those will scatter out later in the evening.
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Oh yeah, it's ice cream month. 4th of July, ice cream month. What more to ask for? Let's talk about it. Down the line after Prince and Drake, here is French Montana and Max. I really like this song. Come on now. If you're not head nodding, I don't know what. Come on now, I see you. Okay, there you are. It's Tech 92.1.

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0: This that part of the party stacks 92.1. Thank you for moving with Metro Malik. Happy Friday. It's July. It's apparently ice cream month. Every state has its favorite ice cream flavor? That's interesting. What is your favorite ice cream flavor? I do most of my stuff with the French vanilla. The French vanilla. Overall, in the United States of America, it is the top five are strawberry. I like that. Chocolate chip, cookie dough, chocolate, and vanilla. On the very bottom of the list, the bottom five are something I don't know. Ubi, Blue Moon, Mocha, Lavender, and Mango. Lavender and mango? That sounds great as a fruit. Lavender, sometimes you don't get much of a flavor. That mango is similar to that. You need a whole lot of lavender and mango to get that out of there, so that kind of makes sense. Strawberry was number one in 15 states, more than any other. I can get down with that. Get down with the funky sound coming up down the line. Sorry. We're holding five, and here's Outkast. We'd like you to be here on Stacks 92.1. I've got my composure now.
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0: Stacks 92.1 with the Hits That Pop the Party. Thank you for moving with Metro Lake. Happy Farai. Yay, yay. Here comes the boom. That is something that's happening this tomorrow. I keep saying this weekend, all weekend. The weekend is here. It's now. So be safe out there on the highways, byway, through. We're going to talk to you and not about you. We're going to give you details of where you can find Stacks 92.1 after Mariah the Scientist and Tupac. Here is CNC Music Factory moving your shaking your money maker on Stacks 92.1.
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0: It's that part of Party Stacks 92.1. Thank you for moving with Metro Malik. Happy Friday, friend. I appreciate you being here. If you would like to see me tomorrow, you can check me out in the 4th of July parade. Whether or not I ride my motorcycle, I guess it's yet to be determined. I haven't looked at the weather in days. I don't know what's happening. I guess it doesn't matter. It is what it is. That's yucky. Well, hopefully the rain will just not mess up any activities. How about that? We're going to keep it positive. What's the best that could happen? So the parade is supposed to start at 11, and then Boom Ball starts at 5:30. And Boom Ball is at Jackson Field. Imagine the Harlem Globetrotters of baseball happening in Jackson Field. You can get tickets at boomballtour.com for that family-friendly fun event. I am scheduled to be at both places, so hopefully everything will work out and we're going to be all right. This is your Lansing Local Connection. As moving with Metro Malik with the Hits That Power the Party. Coming up down the line is a little something from DJ Jazzy Jeff and the Fresh Prince on Stacks 92.1.
1: 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I'll see you for Sunday Night Slow Jams. 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
16: I'm Storm Tracker 6 meteorologist Katie Nicolau. Here's a look at your forecast. Tonight we'll see scattered showers and storms move through the area, some of which could produce damaging wind gusts. Lows will drop into the upper 60s overnight, but then temperatures jump back into the mid-80s for the 4th of July. Now on the 4th, we'll have partly cloudy skies, along with the chance for some storms. Looks like those will scatter out later in the evening.
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Stacks 92.1 with the Is That Ball the Party. Thank you for moving with Metro Malik. Coming up around the corner, well, it's the Metro Malik Music Mix. What you've been waiting for, or maybe you have no idea what exists. So it's a little something, something that I throw together. Throw together as if it takes me 10 minutes. I hope you enjoy it. Here's Aaliyah on Stacks 92.1.

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Stacks 92.1, The Moving with Much Malik on a Friday. Yay. Thank you for being here, friend. I'm losing my mind. Coming up down the line, we've got Teddy Swims. That song has endeared itself to me. And then it's Eminem. Here's Destiny's Child on Stacks 92.1.

storm is moving east at 55 miles per hour, so really fast moving storm, but we will continue to see this push on through the area as we take a look at the sweep right here. This storm is located just on the back edge of this system that's pushing on through our region, pushing on through Holt, Mason. This storm will push on through the northeast at 55 miles per hour going through these next few minutes, especially up to that 6:15 mark, where we do see this system finally push out of Ingham County. Now, this is a tornado warn storm. If you are just joining us, we do see that severe thunderstorm warning across all of Ingham County. Focusing more on that severe thunderstorm warning, let me see if I can pull up more data on it from the National Weather Service in Grand Rapids. Area of rotation seen well on Detroit's radar. It's near Mason, pushing to the northeast towards Williamston, Dansville, all areas, even southeastern Lansing is involved in this tornado warning. So take cover now. Do not delay, because this is a fast moving system that can be in your area very quickly, all the way up to 6:15 p.m. Make sure to be safe outdoors. Do not stay outdoors. Move to the basement or interior room on the lowest floor of your house or in a sturdy building. If you are out in the city right now, make sure you are being careful. You have to protect yourself from flying debris as this system is moving on through the area. Once again, this is for Holt, Mason, southeastern Lansing, Williamston, smaller cities within this tornado warning like Dansville, Weberville, and as we move on through along the I-96 corridor and just to the west of 127. All going east of 127 all the way up to the Ingham County line is this tornado warn storm. Once again, this is going to last for another 30 minutes, so make sure you are being careful outside. This is a tornado warn storm across the area, and we will continue to watch this as it goes on through the area. Pushing on through the region, you can't really see much rotation on Grand Rapids radar at this point in time, but moving back to that sweep and moving over to our velocity rather, and then pushing over to the Detroit's radar, we can see a little area rotation just to the southwest of Lansing, or southeast of Lansing rather, and just to the north of Mason. You can see that green spot right there, that light green into that light blue color. As we query tool that, we can see how fast that rotation is moving, negative 55 miles per hour. So if you are in this tornado warned area, this is that area in red right here down to the southwest on this map. Let me move it on over. Mason, southeastern Lansing, Holt, Williamston, Dansville, Weberville, all cities near the I-96 corridor and south of the I-96 corridor, east of 127 at this point in time. We are going to continue to keep an eye on this storm as it is through its entirety of the storm. So stick with us. We are covering this as much as possible. These dangerous storms will be around Williamston around 5:40 as we

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9: Because right after the Daily 3 evening drawing, the Double Draw ball will be selected. If it's the red ball, then a second set of Daily 3 numbers will be drawn, giving you another chance to win on the same ticket. But just like
10: this
9: sunset.
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7: time.
10: Over 2 hour warnings once again. 6:15 p.m. is when this expires, south of 96, and as we go throughout this morning, you can see northeastern side of Ingham County. We'll continue to see that tornado warning until they cancel it at 6:15 p.m. They may cancel it earlier, but they do still see radar indicated rotation across the area and going once again to that storm relative velocity, pushing over to Detroit's radar. Give me 1 second. We do see that rotation pushing on through. It's not that well defined on storm relative velocity radar, but there is a negative 56 miles per hour of velocity within that area just to the northeast of Mason. Now, we can't see much rotation in that personally, but there is that tornado.
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3: In eastern Ingham County right now, we do have that tornado warning lasting until 6:15 p.m. Let me clear all other telestrations on here.

0: around negative 45. And for the majority of the area, I don't see this area of rotation at all. But if you are in this tornado warned storm, there is a reason it's tornado warned. Because of the fact it is tornado warned, make sure you are retreating to an interior room in your house or in the basement. Once again, areas in eastern Ingham County, and that includes areas like Weber.
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9: I'm worried about Mom.
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14: Warning, we have seen it end for areas like southeastern Lansing, Holt, Mason. You can see a few more severe thunderstorm warnings just got canceled. But the main one we are focusing on right now is this tornado warning that's around the I-96 corridor, Williamston, Weberville, Dansville, all included in this storm. If you are in any of these areas in red, make sure that you are being safe. Go to an interior bedroom. Room or an interior place in your home, the best spot to be is in a basement. Keep yourself safe from flying debris. It can damage your, if you live in a mobile home in this area, it can damage that as well. So make sure that you do retreat to the safest spot possible for you. This warning is lasting until 6:15 p.m. We'll go over power outages again. Ingham County specifically, 6,500 reported so far. Lansing, 7,800 alone from the Board of Water and Light. So Ingham County as a whole, you guys are at 6,500. Add in Lansing, 7,800 across the area. And as we take a look at these warnings across the area, we do start to see that this tornado warning will start to end soon. David Zachrider is here with me right now. David?
15: Daniel, you mentioned that they've already canceled a portion this morning as the storm continues to move through. How does the speed of this storm impact what we're looking at right now?
14: It's a very fast-moving storm. 50 miles per hour right now, pushing across Ingham County very quickly. We've been on air for about 15 minutes. You've seen how fast that...
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0: looking at about 7,400 customers. That's according to consumers. Michigan State University is advising people on campus take shelter, even though they're a little bit south of this, right?
1: Yes, Michigan State University is a little bit south. Eastern Lansing is out of that. Most of Lansing is out of what as well of severe thunderstorm warnings even. I know that's the St. John's camera up right now, but our max wind gusts here at the station has been 45 miles per hour so far. If we move back over to the radar, the system continues to weaken as it pushes across the area. Once again, time now is 5:59 p.m. And the warned areas still within this warning are areas such as Weberville, just to the east of Mason, the I-96 corridor, and east of 127. As we pull that up right now on our current warnings, we can see areas such as Dansville, Williamson, and Weberville. Those are the cities within this, and Bell Oak now are still within this warning. So while we go through these next 15 minutes until this warning expires, the system is still moving at 50 miles per hour to the northeast across the area. Radar indicated rotation, still nothing has been spotted on the ground, but make sure you are remaining safe. If you are within one of these cities within the tornado warning area, we do start to see more and more reports of these downed trees across the area. But if you are in this area, make sure you are being careful across the region because of the fact that this is a tornado warning. This is serious stuff. So go to an interior room, go to your basement. This warning does expire in 15 minutes. Ingham County Emergency Management says radar indicated possible tornado about 20 minutes between Holt and Dansville. So if we take a look at that, between Holt and Dansville, we can see that Holtz is to the west of this tornado warning now, but going through these past 20 minutes, we've seen less and less rotation across the area. Taking a look at that on our storm relative velocity, we can see on Detroit's radar, we have to load it up. It does take a second to load that up. But across the area, we can see less and less rotation, less and less wind speeds across the region, pulling into that eastern portion of Ingham County and areas like Williamston. Less and less rotation, less and less wind speeds across that area. And take a look at that little portion over Bell Oak, over in northeastern Ingham County. We do see a velocity of negative 54 miles per hour. But David, do you have any other questions?
0: You've been switching back and forth between the Grand Rapids radar and the Detroit radar. Why is it just simply because Detroit's closer?
1: Yes, at this point, Detroit's radar is closer. It does give us a better view instead of Grand Rapids' radar, just because of the fact of the distance. As we pull on out here and see that Detroit's radar is actually to the northwest of Pontiac, so it is actually a lot closer to Ingham County, especially eastern Ingham County, while Grand Rapids' radar is to the southeast of Grand Rapids. And you can see it's just a further distance, and you can see all that purple. That's not reading right. It's basically at its very edge of its capabilities, where it's not really getting a good read on that area at this point. So that's why we do switch over to that Detroit radar, and we can see a little bit better idea of what's actually going on in that area. And there isn't much rotation at this point in time. We go take a look at base velocity as well and see a lot of upper air activity. Where over in northeastern Ingham County, we see negative 67 miles per hour. This is base velocity. This is not storm relative velocity. Within that storm itself, it's around negative 40 to negative 50 miles per hour within the storm. Not much rotation can be seen on base velocity. We move over to storm relative velocity, you usually have a pretty good idea of where the rotation is. If we take a look at our warnings once again, we can see if they've updated it. They haven't yet, but we can expect as we go throughout these next 12 minutes. And there it goes. The tornado warning just ended. They have no longer seen that radar indicated rotation. You can see areas in Williamston as well as Weberville and Mason. Those areas that were under a tornado warning are no longer under a tornado warning at this point in time. So we are going to turn it back to our coverage in just a second as our news team gets ready. But taking a look at our current warnings, we still see eastern mid-Michigan still does have those severe severe thunderstorm warnings across the area. The threat is gone now for areas in northeastern Ingham County, but we do still have a severe thunderstorm warning in our area. In that area, which just had the tornado warning, if we pull up that severe thunderstorm warning right now, we can see 70 miles per hour winds are still expected within the storm, and it's moving to the east at 45 miles per hour. So as we pull up our sweep really quick, we do see this line of storms moving on through very quickly, almost out of mid-Michigan. We do still have

0: Just getting into northern Lansing as well, and areas into the northeast and east still do see those severe thunderstorm warnings across the region. And now we'll turn it back over to our news team as we go throughout these next 30 minutes of news.
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0: 2-1 with the Hiss That Pile of the Party. Thank you for moving with Metro Malik. Happy Friday, friend. So the mother of the children signed up Prince Kieran for basketball. I tried to get them into track. They didn't like it. And so luckily, I'm thinking this is very fortunate. We had a miscommunication. There was a little bit of an overlap, and she signed him up for she signed Kieran up for basketball, which is A-OK. Not only is it A-OK, but he is on it. And that little kid is very aware for being 6 years old, and this is his first official sporting situation besides track that they didn't want to do. I'm very impressed, and people are impressed. Like, they're talking about him already, and I'm making sure I'm getting plenty of video like a proud dad should, and getting plenty of pictures like a proud dad should. But I'm so glad he's having fun. But he's got awareness out there like you would not believe, and it's so cute, like, seeing kids doing this thing. And and then one of the games recently, there's these two kids that were on the opposing teams, and a score had been made or something, so they're going to the other side of the court, so they're going away from us, and I'm watching, and I said to the person next to me, I'm like, did two kids on opposing teams just hold hands, like two little boys, like, hold hands to get to the other side of the court? She's like, yeah, they don't know they're on opposite teams. They're like, we need to play together. It was so adorable. It is the cutest, sweetest little thing. And fortunately, the parents are being cool about it, too, just, like, letting them play and have fun. But, oh, my gosh, so exciting. So, that's it. That's all I want to say. I want to brag on my kid a little bit. Coming up down the line, we got, I can't read right now, Digital Underground and Sierra on Stax 92.1.
1: It's Dee Dee in the morning. And if you missed the show... The average American has 3 unpaid bills.
2: Right. You know, I lent you a couple dollars last Tuesday. 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
2: 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Hey, man, Monday vibes are in the air. 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
1: Like, plus, we're going to have one of the funniest comedians in the game on the show. 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Ooh. It's doing numbers, and he's going to be in here, too.
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Stacks 92.1 with the hits that power the pate as you're moving with Metro Malik. Thank you for being here on a Friday. Yay, yay. Appreciate you. And don't forget, you can find me at the parade tomorrow. And if things go well, you'll find me at Boom Ball tomorrow. And we're going to have a good time. And then I'm going to go out for a little bit of ice cream tomorrow evening. I think that's on the list of things to do. Hopefully that'll come through. It's Kendrick Lamar down the line and Salt and Pepper. Here is 702. The party's right here on Stacks 92.1.

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0: It's that pile of the party. Stacks 92.1. Thank you for moving with Metro Malik, and thank you for lending me your ear. So if anybody knows anything about my story, and it's been a weird couple of years, and I'm very blessed to be here, and I'm very thankful to be here, and I'm very thankful that the children are happy and seem to be doing well and flourishing within the situation that we find ourselves. And some of the things that I was working on internally, deeply internally, has been protecting my peace and finding my peace. Another thing that I've been working on is being my full, authentic self without apology. And within that, I have reached my greatest frequency that I think I ever have in my whole entire existence on life. And with that has been some bad and then a whole lot of good. I am protecting my peace, which is paramount, and I'm finding my people that definitely... we are working together for a common good and a positivity of things, and I'm very thankful for that. And within that, I'm just finding great spaces where I'm allowed to be my full, authentic self, and great spaces where I don't have to dim my shine, and great spaces where I can vibrate at my fullest frequency and be accepted by others that match that within the harmony of it all. And I am so thankful for that, and it has also taught me to let people know in the living that I appreciate them being here and to give them their flowers now. I will never understand all kinds of flowers at a funeral. The person can't be there to see that. So there's nothing I can do about the past. There's no guarantee about the future. The only thing that is really important is the right here and now, because it is the present, and that makes it a gift. And I've been making it a point to let those people know that that are next to me in this wonderful gift of a time right now is how important they are. So what my encouragement is to you through my testimony, my story, my witnessing for you is that I hope you tell the people that are in your world, are in your corner, that are your Mick to your Rocky, is say, hey, thank you for being here. And I thank you for being here. And I'll see you on the flippity flip flip just after 3 with more Step Out of the Party, Stacks 92.1. Go with love.
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17: I'm Storm Tracker 6 meteorologist Katie Nicolau. Here's a look at your forecast. Tonight we'll see scattered showers and storms move through the area, some of which could produce damaging wind gusts. Lows will drop into the upper 60s overnight, but then temperatures jump back into the mid-80s for the 4th of July. Now on the 4th, we'll have partly cloudy skies, along with the chance for some storms. Looks like those will scatter out later in the evening.
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92.1 with Is That Bother Party. You have moved with Metro Malik. Happy Friday to you, friend. Coming up around the corner, that party train ain't stopping. Destiny's Child, Don Toliver, Ice Cube, and that means the Baker Boys are coming down the line. I forgot Usher. All this because that party train ain't stopping. I leave you with Marky Mark and the Funky Bunch. Thanks for moving with Metro Malik. Here are the hits that power the party. Stix 92.1.

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2: Hey! Welcome to the Baker Boys Show. Nick V and Eric V. Every day, we're going to sing a song. Sing along if you know the words.

0: thing with the Baker Boys, also 4th of July weekend as we celebrate 250 years.
1: I want to get a 4th of July story from you, Eric.
0: Oh, when I burned my foot?
1: Yeah.
0: I got you.
1: All right, guys, coming up in my Baker Buzz right around the corner. If you want to smell like Megan Thee Stallion this summer.
0: Oh, boy.
1: That's right. She's dropping her very first fragrance.
0: This is not going to smell like gunpowder, right?
1: Bro, that's terrible. Don't say that. This is 4th of July weekend.
2: Back to the music with those Baker Boys. Baker Boys.
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11: Plus, we're going to have one of the funniest comedians in the game on the show. Wait till you hear who it is. 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Ooh. 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

0: It's that power the party.
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4: We specifically said no cameras.
1: Well, if you ever wanted to smell like a stallion.
0: Ooh, a Megan, stallion is a horse, though.
1: Well, a Megan Thee Stallion.
0: Yes, yes.
1: To be exact.
0: Yes.
1: She's got her perfume now.
0: It's coming. I can't believe you said it's going to smell like gunpowder.
1: No, I said it's not going to smell like gunpowder, is it?
0: I hope not.
1: Because she got shot.
0: Hot, stop it. Hot girl summer. It's going to be dropping, Eric V, actually July 5th.
1: Nice.
0: So that's on Sunday, if I'm not mistaken.
1: Yeah, it is.
0: Right. That's weird. A Sunday drop for a perfume. It's right after 4th of July, of course.
1: No, I think that's Monday, brother.
0: You sure?
1: Yeah, Double check. It's Monday.
0: Double check. Available in milliliter bottles. Early access for this perfume is going to be July 5th.
1: They're pre-releasing it.
0: There
1: that's
0: you go.
1: What it is.
0: Yeah, it's like a pre-release.
1: Okay, gotcha.
0: The perfume is the last thing you put on, but it's the first thing people remember, Megan shares in a statement. Congratulations to her, man. This is big.
1: Shout out to Megan Thee Stallion debuting her brand new perfume. Catch a Baker Buzz.
0: It's the Baker Boys on Stacks
1: 92.1.

0: 92.1. Hey, it's Nick V and Eric V, the Baker Boys. You know, 4th of July used to be a lot of fun as kids.
1: Oh.
0: We could not get enough. We'd go to the stands and get the fireworks, the legal fireworks.
1: Wait, we would count the fireworks stands on the side of the road.
0: Until one year, Eric V did something terrible to himself.
1: Oh, I did.
0: We'll talk about it coming up next.
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16: I'm Storm Tracker 6 meteorologist Katie Nicolau. Here's a look at your forecast. Tonight we'll see scattered showers and storms move through the area, some of which could produce damaging wind gusts. Lows will drop into the upper 60s overnight, but then temperatures jump back into the mid-80s for the 4th of July. And on the 4th, we'll have partly cloudy skies, along with the chance for some storms. Looks like those will scatter out later in the evening.
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1: Hey, it's Nick V and Eric V, the Baker Boys. Now, I grew up to be the more dangerous Baker Boy of us.
2: You think so?
1: I think so. I would take chances and do things, but as kids, Eric V, you were a daredevil.
2: I was the firebug of the two of us.
1: I don't understand where that comes from.
2: I used to light things on fire a lot. Okay, especially when it came to 4th of July. One 4th of July, I used to do these things called blooming flowers,
1: yes,
2: all right?
1: Yes.
2: These are basically like what we call turtles or something like that. They look like Gamera.
1: They go
2: from back in, you know, from the back in the Godzilla days,
1: yes,
2: right?
1: Yes, yes.
2: When you watch those TV shows where the turtle was going around.
1: And
2: he had fire coming out of his feet somehow.
1: And you wanted the firework to be like him.
2: Yes. So what I would do is I would light the firework and then I would throw it in the air so up in the air.
1: It'd be flying.
2: It would be landing random places, okay?
1: You're not supposed to be doing that, of course.
2: I'm not supposed to be doing that. You're right. And one time when I lit it, the spark actually got inside of the front of my shoe.
1: What kind of shoes were they?
2: They were topsiders.
1: Sperry, I'm not going to lie.
2: They were Sperry topsiders. Shoes. I did not own a boat, but it was the cool thing to do back in the day.
1: Did you have socks on?
2: I did not have socks on.
1: Ooh.
2: So it burned the top of my foot, and the scar...
1: Is it still there?
2: Lives. It's still there.
1: So you haven't touched a blooming flower since, apparently.
2: Well, they don't make them anymore.
1: Oh,
2: they stopped making them. Yeah, they don't even like make them in a lot of states anymore. So if I have to get those, I have to go illegal.
1: So what happens when you see topsiders these days? You
2: Nothing.
1: Don't start to shake?
2: I don't have no ill will towards the topsider. It was my fault. I did it. At least my hand didn't get blown off like the New York Giants defensive end.
1: Whoa.
2: On firework.
1: Bro.
2: All right.
1: All right, Baker Boys Daily. Coming up later, we have some safety tips so you don't go down Eric V route.
2: All right.
0: The hits that power the party. Stax 92.1.